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1: 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Umu zivakunya mwati.
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0: top of the morning, the headlines. Rain expected in Luapula and Northern Province, and human rights advocates calls for unity. The Zambia Meteorological Department has forecast light rains over the northern parts of Luapula and northern provinces. According to the weather alert issued by the department, valid for the period August 24th to 30th, the change in the weather pattern is being induced by a high pressure system over the Indian Ocean, which is currently driving a strong and relatively moist southeasterly airflow across Zambia. The ZMD has stated that the system is expected to remain dominant throughout the forecast period. During the forecast period, the weather conditions will be characterized by slight reduction in temperature. Windy conditions and cloudy weather conditions over Lusaka, central, eastern Muchinga, and northern parts of Luapula and northern provinces. The department has, however, revealed that light rains are expected over the northern parts of Luapula and northern provinces.
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0: Governance expert and human rights advocate Wesley Mianda has called on Zambians to protect the country's long-standing culture of peaceful democratic transitions, urging political leaders and their supporters to place national unity above political interests. Mr. Mianda said Zambia has enjoyed peace since attaining independence and has conducted elections that have resulted in changes of government without bloodshed or widespread political violence. The governance expert appealed to political actors, particularly those dissatisfied with the electoral outcomes, to use established democratic and legal processes to address their grievances rather than resorting to actions that could threaten the country's peace and stability.
1: News 360.
0: For international news, we monitored the BBC.
2: Iran has given a defiant response to a US threat to cut off its economy, saying Tehran was confident its trading partners would resist pressure from Washington. On Monday, the US Treasury Secretary Scott Bessent said banks, businesses and countries that dealt with Iran would share its isolation if they refused to cut ties. A British maritime safety organisation, the UK MTO, says an oil tanker has been attacked in the Strait of Hormuz. It's reported damage to its engine room and it's said to be disabled. The crew is reported to be safe, but the environmental impact of the strike is as yet unknown. On Monday, Iran issued a new warning to shipping not to pass through the strait without its permission.
1: News 360.
0: The US dollar is trading at 18 kwacha 99 in grey. The Great British pound is trading at 25 kwacha 90 in grey. The euro is trading at 22 kwacha 15 in grey. And the South African rand is trading at 1 kwacha 18 in grey. These rates are according to the Bank of Zambia. Please take note that they're indicative and may vary from bank to bank.
1: Rocking Sports.
0: Cole Palmer stole the show as Xabi Alonso's reign as Chelsea manager got underway with a thrilling Premier League victory at neighbours Fulham in their opening match. The 24-year-old produced a coruscating display at Craven Cottage, laying on Yao Pedro's opener, which arrived just 31 seconds into the game and scoring what proved to be the winner with a composed finish through Bennett Leno's legs. Hazy sunshine today, highs will hit 25 degrees. The night will be clear with lows dropping to 12 degrees. Sunset is expected at 18 hours. The headlines. Rain expected in Luapula and Northern Province, and human rights advocates calls for unity. My name is Tamoni Nkata. Good morning.
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music of Wale, 722. Good morning to you, Rock Nation. A massive, massive good morning to everybody that is tuned in on FM Dow, streaming with us. And of course, wow, listening to us via DSTV, channel 913 and channel 303. You made the right choice, guys. It's Tuesday, the 25th of August. Wow, can't believe we are literally almost done with August and getting into September. Before we know it, we'll be done with 2026. Yeah, it's been that crazy. It's been that fast. Well, hey, time moves, eh? Welcome to it. I'm Tamwani. For the next 3 hours, we will be taking you through your Tuesday with that perfect soundtrack. Big tunes, big conversations, latest news, sports, and of course, big laughs, and everything you need to get to know to have your day moving in that right direction. All right, hope you sure had a good night rest. You pretty much are well rested and up about your day this time, whether you're on the bus, whether you're moving in your personal car, heading to your office, taking that walk and simply listening to Rock FM 96.5. We totally appreciate that. You did the right thing. All right, in the next 6 minutes, your headlines will be coming up right after that. Some news from the Z. And then 7:45, we'll be traveling into Africa to find out what's happening in the continent. Do join me at top of the hour 8 as we get back to News 360 on the other side of that. Human interest story, your phone tap, and lots more to have a conversation about. All right, Mr. Simwanza, good morning to you. Nice to know that you are early as usual. And everybody else that is tuned in, as much as you didn't get in touch, but you are listening to Hit Radio. Much appreciated. All right. Otherwise, let's get to the hits. Music of Chris Brown featuring Wizkid. This one is called Man on a Mission.

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2: 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Time for us to get into our news from the Z this Tuesday. The Kabwe Magistrates Court has adjourned the matter involving a 48-year-old Kabwe man, Ethan O'Connor, who is facing charges of forgery and altering forged documents. Now, O'Connor, an engineer by profession, is accused of forging a letter of surrender involving 1,000 shares in the names of Priska Njovu, with intent to defraud and deceive. He is also accused of altering the same document before submitting it to the Patents and Companies Registration Agency, commonly known as PACRA. When the matter came up for plea, O'Connor denied both charges and pleaded not guilty. Principal Resident Magistrate Muvita Kalaluka has since adjourned the matter of the commencement of trial, while Mr. O'Connor remains in police bond. The case is being prosecuted by the senior prosecutor, Craig Nkoma, from the National Pension Prosecution Authority, while O'Connor is represented by Paul Chiteta of Paul Chiteta and Company. The accused remains presumed innocent until proven guilty by a competent court. All right, that's your news from the Z this hour. Otherwise, we do have more news coming your way at 7:45 in African News Buzz as we find out what's happening in the continent. Keep it locked.
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3: Wake up right, wake up loud. TJ. In the morning with Mr. Rock and Thrill, the city's morning energy.

0: Mouse Smith with Heaven. Before that, the Chainsmokers and Oaks with Wild. Sophia Eleniozo came through with 95. Good morning. 7:45 is your time. I'm sure you know what that means. It's time for us to get into Africa News Buzz for this morning.
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0: All right, Rock Nation, let's put some spotlight firmly on some of Africa's big stories, conversations, as well as development. We start off in Chad, where that country has accused Sudanese army of targeting a convoy in Chadian territory. So the Chadian authorities say a Sudanese military operation crossed into the Chadian territory and targeted a convoy, raising fresh concerns over the already fragile security situation along with the two countries.
3: Military authorities in Chad have accused Sudan of launching drone strikes against a convoy inside Chadian territory. The attack took place on Thursday and reportedly targeted dozens of vehicles in East Ennedi province, more than 100 kilometers from the border with Sudan. The incident is raising fears that the war in Sudan could escalate regional tensions. Sudan has previously accused Chad of supporting the paramilitary Rapid Support Forces, who've been fighting the Sudanese army for control of the country since April 2023. Khartoum says N'Djamena allows fighters and military supplies to transit through Chad. Chad has placed military units on high alert and warned warring parties in Sudan against crossing its frontier, saying it reserves the right to defend its territory.
0: In other African news buzz this morning, protests erupt in Tunisia after a migrant boat sinks. Tensions are rising in Tunisia following the sinking of a migrant boat, with protesters taking to the streets amid anger over loss of lives and growing concerns about the treatment and safety of migrants attempting dangerous journeys across the Mediterranean.
3: The Tunisian city of Ben Gherdan erupted in protest on Saturday night, one day after a boat carrying 15 migrants sank off the country's southeastern coast. 14 of the boat's passengers were from Ben Gherdan, near the border with Libya. 12 bodies have been recovered and 2 people are still missing. Just 1 person was rescued. Search operations continued on Sunday. The region has long been a departure point for migrants attempting to cross the Mediterranean to reach Europe. Ben Gherdan witnessed a similar tragedy in 2022 when a boat carrying 18 people went missing. The incident sparked weeks of protests as families accused authorities of failing to search for their relatives and of burying some recovered bodies without identifying them. The Central Mediterranean crossing is the deadliest migration route in the world, according to the International Organization for Migration.
0: And finally, Uganda says it is ready to deploy 1,200 troops as discussions continue around an international force for Gaza, while Burundi is also considering a role, putting East Africa firmly into the spotlight in the evolving Middle East security picture.
4: Ugandan and Burundian military officials have held talks in Israel on potentially deploying troops to Gaza as part of a proposed international security force backed by U.S. President Donald Trump's Board of Peace. Uganda is finalizing its participation after Parliament approved about 1,200 personnel this month. Burundi has not yet made a formal commitment, but its delegation has expressed interest in joining the mission. The proposed force will help monitor the ceasefire, train Palestinian police, and secure humanitarian aid. It will be led by U.S. Major General Jasper Jeffers, with a target of around 20,000 troops. Commitments so far remain well below that goal. Morocco has pledged up to 500 personnel, while Kosovo, Kazakhstan, Albania have altogether offered about 80. Uganda and Burundi have extensive peacekeeping experience in Somalia, where their troops have fought the Al-Shabaab militant group. Analysts say a Gaza mission could build on that experience while providing greater financial and military support. But progress remains slow, with disagreements over Israel's withdrawal and Hamas disarmament continuing to threaten the ceasefire.
0: And that, Rock Nation, is where we bring the African News Buzz to a close for today. Otherwise, do catch us again at 7:45 for another dose of Africa's Buzz right here on your number one hit station, Rock FM 96.5. I'm Tumwani Nkata. Until then, stay informed, stay engaged, and most importantly, keep rocking. All right, happy Tuesday to you, just like that. We keep the morning moving, Rock Nation, wherever you are. Whatever you are doing, keep that energy up. More music, more information coming your way. All right, but for now, let me take you back.
1: Laugh, cry, remember. A retro rocker in 5, 4, 3, 2, 1.
0: Back in 2015, the ex-ambassadors dropped this one. It's called Renegades, off the album VHS.

0: Top of the morning, the headlines. Rain expected in Luapula and Northern Province, and human rights advocate calls for unity. The Zambia Meteorological Department has forecast light rains over the northern parts of Luapula and northern provinces. According to the weather alert issued by the department, valid for the period August 24th to 30th, the change in the weather pattern is being induced by a high pressure system over the Indian Ocean, which is currently driving a strong and relatively moist southeasterly airflow across Zambia. The ZMD has stated that the system is expected to remain dominant throughout the forecast period. During the forecast period, the weather conditions will be characterized by slight reduction in temperature, windy conditions and cloudy weather conditions over Lusaka, central, eastern Muchinga and northern parts of Luapula and northern provinces. The department has, however, revealed that light rains are expected over the northern parts of Luapula and northern provinces.
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0: Governor's expert and human rights advocate Wesley Mianda has called on Zambians to protect the country's long-standing culture of peaceful democratic transitions, urging political leaders and their supporters to place national unity above political interests. Mr. Mianda said Zambia has enjoyed peace since attaining independence and has conducted elections that have resulted in changes of government without bloodshed or widespread political violence. The governance expert appealed to political actors, particularly those dissatisfied with the electoral outcomes, to use established democratic and legal processes to address their grievances rather than resorting to actions that could threaten the country's peace and stability.
1: News 360.
0: For international news, we monitored the BBC.
2: Iran has given a defiant response to a US threat to cut off its economy, saying Tehran was confident its trading partners would resist pressure from Washington. On Monday, the US Treasury Secretary Scott Bessent said banks, businesses and countries that dealt with Iran would share its isolation if they refused to cut ties. A British maritime safety organisation, the UK MTO, says an oil tanker has been attacked in the Strait of Hormuz. It's reported damage to its engine room and it's said to be disabled. The crew is reported to be safe, but the environmental impact of the strike is as yet unknown. On Monday, Iran issued a new warning to shipping not to pass through the strait without its permission.
1: News 360.
0: The US dollar is trading at 18 kwacha 99 in grey. The Great British pound is trading at 25 kwacha 19 grey. The euro is trading at 22 kwacha 15 in grey. And the South African rand is trading at 1 kwacha 18 in grey. These rates are according to the Bank of Zambia. Please take note that they're indicative and may vary from bank to bank.
1: Rocking Sports.
0: Cole Palmer stole the show as Xabi Alonso's reign as Chelsea manager got underway with a thrilling Premier League victory at neighbours Fulham in their opening match. The 24-year-old produced a coruscating display at Craven Cottage, laying on Yao Pedro's opener, which arrived just 31 seconds into the game and scoring what proved to be the winner with a composed finish through Bennett Leno's legs. Hazy sunshine today, highs will hit 25 degrees. The night will be clear with lows dropping to 12 degrees. Sunset is expected at 18 hours. The headlines. Rain expected in Luapula and Northern Province, and human rights advocate calls for unity. My name is Tamani Nkata. Good morning.
3: The people have spoken, and Zambia has chosen. Congratulations to His Excellency, President Hélène de Hijinema, on his re-election as President of the Republic of Zambia. A new mandate, a renewed responsibility, and another chapter in the journey of our nation. 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

It's called I Don't Wanna Hurt You. That's music of Clean Bandit on Rock FM. Beautiful Tuesday morning it is, all right. One big song after the other and another one suddenly coming up. No stress, no pressure, man. Keep it locked on your number one hit station, all right? We are soundtracking your day. And of course, it is Rock FM. Before Clean Bandit played you some Paper Water and Josie, Why Does It, all right? This week's Rock FM Essential New Tune is courtesy Central C. It's called The Team, the Kid Laroi and Kehlani also came through with the remix of Girls. 8:20 is your time, all right? So, yeah, nice of us to actually get into your human interest story for this morning. Now, big ask, Rock Nation, just how much how much do you actually love your gin, if that's what you take, right? Imagine, right, buying yourself a nice bottle of gin, getting home, getting ready to enjoy your favorite drink, and then discovering it's alcohol-free. Well, I know it's morning and it's a weekday, but this one just blew me away. One man was so disappointed that he actually called the police to complain. Can you imagine? 911, I bought a bottle of gin and it's alcohol-free. The man who apparently expected the real deal actually bought a bottle of alcohol-free gin and decided this was a serious matter enough to involve the authorities. Now, I'm just wondering, why not just go back to the store and do an exchange, right? Yeah. I mean, if it's open, it's another story. If it's not, and you just read through it to discover it's alcohol-free, take it back to the store, right? Yeah, but instead of getting sympathy from the police, his complaint reportedly didn't go as exactly planned. Because, well, what exactly were the police supposed to do? Arrest the gin? Arrest the people that sold the gin? But really, how much do you love your gin to go to such extents calling the police because you discovered you bought a wrong bottle? Weird, right? One of those incidents where you're just thinking, yeah, okay. Inappropriate, right? Call the police for the right reasons, guy. You know what I mean? But yeah, just amazing stuff in the world that we live in, man. That's how much some people actually get to love their gin, all right? Get so disappointed they got a wrong bottle, call the police and let them know that I'm not happy that I got this wrong bottle. Because it's their fault, right? You didn't decide to read through to see what you were getting. Anyways, yeah, take it easy, Rock Nation. I'm not, okay, I know a lot of people are probably thinking, it's 8:23 on a Tuesday. Okay, I'm not encouraging you to drink. No, focus. All right, let's get that work done over the weekend. Do enjoy yourself. All right, or at least later in the day after working hours. You're done with your, you know, your tasks and everything else that you have to work on. Why not? I mean, if you love it like that, you know, and you're of legal age, please go ahead. Just drink responsibly. 8:23 in 7 minutes. We'll be getting into your news headlines. And yeah, on the other side of that, we do have your phone tap. And of course, lots to chat about. Mr. Rock will be joining me later on through Matic as well. Do keep it on your number one hit station. This is Rock FM 96.5. That should be your frequency. All right. Also, of course, you are enjoying your hit station on DSTV and Gold TV, channel 913 and 303, respectively. Where are you catching us live from? Do get in touch, eh? Let me know where you are listening from, okay? If you are outside of Zambia, all right, hello to you, depending on where you are. How's it going? If you are still in the country and listening via any other platform, streaming, good morning to you too. Where are you? Like to know where you are actually listening to us from, okay? And yeah, give you that shout out, okay? Otherwise, back to the hits. Bryson Tiller is back with something. It's called Drop the Law. Right after this, Bebe Rexha will be coming through with New Religion, Tamani in the Morning.

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4: 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It's not just music. It's a showdown. Showdown. Showdown. It's the three-way battle knockout weekend. Three voices. Three minds. Three completely different vibes. Mr. Rock. Thrillmatic. TJ. No limits, no genre restrictions. They're bringing their own selections. Any year,

0: good vibes, hot hits, and pure energy. TJ. 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
1: Good morning to you, Rock Nation. 8:32 this Tuesday, the 25th of August. You are tuned into Tamani in the Morning on your number one hit station. Mr. Rock, just join me. Later on, Thematic will join us too. Hope your day's going good thus far. Naomi, good morning. Nice to hear from you in the morning after a while. She says, my new religion is such a vibe. It just put me in a good mood. Nice to know. All right, and also nice to hear from you. Otherwise, good morning, Mr. Rock. How are you doing?
2: I'm good. You all right?
1: I'm okay. just have to confess, right?
2: Mm-hmm.
1: Is there a chance of changing the rules to submitting the songs for the battle? I've been beating myself up. I look at the list and I'm just like, I don't know whether these are battle-worthy, man. I wanted to make some changes here and there.
2: I don't know, not submitted so far.
1: So it's okay, I can change, right?
2: Not really. Once you submit, that's it.
1: Did you ever change at some... I remember you changed one time.
2: I don't remember changing at all.
1: Oh, okay.
2: But, to be honest, I think as long as it's done before...
1: Friday?
2: Not Friday.
1: Yeah.
2: I think because the songs are logged the day before. So as long as it's done before it's logged, it shouldn't be an issue.
1: Okay. I want to go back on a few tunes. I mean, if people are going to compare me to the La Liga and I'm Atletico Madrid, I need to step up, you know?
2: Well, let's see what stepping up looks like, right?
1: I'm not sending them any sooner since I haven't seen yours, but it was definitely before before the deadline of the login.
2: I'm getting a message here from...
1: Oh, my God.
2: Yeah.
1: What is he saying?
2: He claims everybody submitted and there's no change.
1: Not so. Okay, it's fine. We'll go with whatever it is already submitted.
2: Yeah, actually, looking at his songs, there's no changing.
1: You feel stronger. All right, no, that's fine.
2: It's better. It's better. There's no changes.
1: Mr. Patrick Timbo from Cabanana, good morning to you. Nice of you to get in touch as well. All right. Okay. Otherwise, how's it going, Mr. Rock? We haven't spoken about your exercising in a while. Are you still doing that?
2: It's
1: brisk just walking.
2: Nah, I just go to the gym now.
1: Oh, okay.
2: Yeah.
1: Every morning, or do you do it later in the day?
2: After the show.
1: Ah, okay.
2: Yeah.
1: After the show, straight to the gym.
2: Yeah, pretty much.
1: Ah, okay.
2: That's why I'm always dressed like that.
1: Ah, I see. Okay.
2: Yeah.
1: All right. I saw some people walking this morning, and I was just like, "Wow, this is amazing!"
2: I'm doing a bit of that. I'm using the treadmill for that component, and then a bit of what do you call it? Toning, if you can call it that.
1: Okay.
2: Yeah. Just trying to, get ready for the summer. You know, I'll be walking around topless in the office.
1: You know, I was just about to say, when you say that, getting ready for summer, what are we expecting?
2: Yeah.
1: Six-pack chiseled abs.
2: I'll be working with those vests.
1: Which vests?
2: Those are the biggest holes. You know, like, ones... the ones are muscle men use.
1: Yeah.
2: So expect new gear.
1: No, summer is coming. People will be going to the gym.
2: And everybody's like, "No, I got ready. Got to get ready for the summer."
1: Yeah.
2: But the good thing is, I've been exercising the whole year.
1: Okay.
2: This year, I've been consistent. So this is what, August.
1: Yes.
2: Yeah, it's my best year yet, in terms of consistency. I've been doing something at least every month, pushing in 12 to 16 activities. And so
1: different types, different kinds of activities.
2: Well, I mean, the gym, I'm now like, 10 weeks in? Before that, it was all walking.
1: Yeah.
2: But now I even do a bit of running.
1: Okay.
2: It's easier to run on the treadmill, of course. But I'm, just trying to
3: do the right thing, I guess.
2: Nice. Big up to you for that.
3: But like I've said many times on this show, I'm not looking to become Mr. Zambia or anything. It's just...
4: Yeah, just like slight chisels.
3: Just a bit here, a bit there, you know? I don't want to be that dude when it gets to 50, like you look like you're 60.
4: Yeah.
3: You know?
4: Yeah.
3: At least I should look like I'm 59.
2: Close enough. All right, let's move over to Australia now. The Australian Recording Industry Association, ARIA, has officially updated its charts code to practice a ban fully on AI-generated songs from entering the official Australian music charts. Yeah. So under its new rules, which take effect for the chart published on Friday, which is this Friday, the 28th of August 2026, music must be substantially human-made to remain eligible.
3: Yeah.
2: About time. I think a lot of people will probably this
3: is where I guess you... Anyway, let's get to the two clips and then we can speak about it. Because, you see, there's two ways of looking at it.
2: Yeah.
3: I understand the thinking that it should be... it's like, how do you draw the line? For me, if it sounds... It's been created and it's cleared all copyright issues. Mm-hmm. I'm neither here nor there.
2: Okay.
3: You know? But I think what they're trying to do is... we're getting a lot of DJs / producers, if you can call them that, who are just throwing ideas into AI software.
2: Yeah.
3: And they're coming out with these songs. I think we've seen a lot of that in the amapiano space as well, where it all pretty much sounds the same.
2: Yes.
3: It's like it's one
2: singer.
3: There's one female voice and one male voice, so you keep hearing. But the reason this has come up is because of this Josh Fawaz.
2: Yeah.
3: The Australian, who he claims to be a DJ, who's had a big hit because I think he's had 50 million streams just in Australia on Spotify.
2: Wow.
3: I checked his YouTube. He's got 22 million views on his lyric video. So, yeah, it's people have felt some type of way.
2: Putting in the hard work, playing instruments, bringing people together.
3: Actually, one of the biggest complainants, if you can call them that, are Peking Duck, the Australian DJs.
2: Okay.
3: I think we used to play quite a lot way back when they had some hits. we're saying, you can use a bit of AI.
2: Yeah.
3: But it has to be like, it has to be, a person has to have sung the song. Mm. Yes, you can synthesize it.
2: Yeah.
3: But in a way, you just completely like voice has recorded anything.
2: Yeah.
3: It's just been all generated via AI. So there's that, you know. But I'll maintain that AI is inevitable in terms of music production. And that is why people like Timbaland... I've said we're going to start using it.
2: Yeah.
3: Right? To what degree, I guess we'll find out. So, yeah.
2: All right. Details coming from Australia.
5: A major change is coming to Australian music, with the ARIA charts banning songs created by artificial intelligence. John Paul Gonzo is live at ARIA HQ in Sydney. JP, this is being welcomed by musicians.
6: It certainly is, Ange. Some clarity today from the Recording Industry Association about the use of AI in music. And this comes after a Madonna cover featuring artificial intelligence vocals raced up the charts here in Australia, sparking some concern in the music industry. Now, under these new guidelines, songs which have AI lead vocals or key instrumentals will be ineligible for entry on the ARIA charts. Songs which use AI in a minor way or in their production will still be allowed to be submitted for entry on the chart. The ARIA boss says this is about making sure everyone is on the same page and making sure there is a clear understanding of what is acceptable when it comes to music production and the use of AI in it. The idea behind it, of course, is to ensure that humans are still central to the process of creating and making music.
7: Artists have always been leaders and innovators. They've always used technology to push sound forward. This technology provides some really cool tools to be able to further expand and enhance that. So we're not against that in any way. But what we're saying is if you take the human out of the process altogether, then that will not be eligible for the ARIA charts.
6: These guidelines really are a starting point, and they could be increased further as AI technology develops. As for how the rules will be enforced, well, it's up to artists themselves to self-declare if they have used artificial intelligence in the production of their music. But the Recording Industry Association can also investigate if it has concerns about certain songs. Ange?
5: Thanks, John Paul.
1: All right, many thanks to, for that inside scoop. Otherwise, the song that's caused all of this tension, all this concern from Josh Fawaz is called Like a Prayer. Take a listen, and then you be the judge on the other side. 96.5 FM. Your body, everybody. Osaka's official number one hit music station.

0: this really sounds dope. Josh for us, like a prayer. Maybe this should be part of my selections for Friday.
1: That guy won't allow it.
0: Yeah, of course. I'm sure he's texting right now. No!
1: I said no.
0: But the truth is, Mr. Rock, AI is here to stay. And to be honest, that sounds really dope.
1: I think he did a very good job.
0: Yeah.
1: And you can see why it's caught on the charts. You can see why it's... got the streams it's had. And just the thing about the way the industry is, you can just take your music to Spotify, right? Without any major label now.
0: Yes.
1: You know, I'm just quickly trying to see what... Yeah, like, he's made it like $150,000 off that song just in Australia.
0: Off of streaming?
1: Just in Australia, yeah.
0: Wow.
1: So I don't know what it's streamed on a larger scale. But yeah, imagine you use your AI cleverly enough.
0: Compose a song.
1: Obviously, there's some clearances here and there. But in there.
0: Listen, Rock Nation, I'm thinking about a summer song, guys. Summer song. DJ TJ.
1: Yeah.
0: Maybe it's about time. But yeah, the only thing that I find a little irritating, especially with the I'm a Piano, and you know how on YouTube you have this, you always get these prompts like new Chris Brown, and I'm thinking, oh, okay. And let's take a listen. And I'm like, what? This is not Chris Brown.
1: Chris Brown, yeah.
0: You know?
1: Yeah.
0: Which is just the irritating part. And also the use of the same voice for the Ama Pianos. It's one particular lady.
1: Yeah.
0: For the guys as well, they're also using one distinctive sound or voice. I don't know. So I'm not sure how AI works. Does it like give options of characters? Maybe say this is John and gives a sound for that.
1: I assume
0: and
1: so. Then, I've never got into those AI models.
0: Okay.
1: I'm just having a look here, and looks like Josh Fawaz just remakes songs, because the song that's just played, his next biggest song was No Scrubs.
0: Wow.
1: After that, it's Too Close, which I think we know is next.
0: Remix King.
1: And Sexual Healing.
0: Remix.
1: Girls Just Wanna Have Fun. Wonderwall. These are all I remix. Fawaz.
0: I've noticed there is somebody also here in Zambia who's doing remixes for most of the big songs that were released back in the day.
1: Wasn't it mentioned on the battle?
0: It was?
1: Wasn't there a request that you get half a tank if you play a remix by him?
0: I can't remember that message, eh? But yeah, there was something to that effect. But they sound really, really good. I've listened to a few of them.
1: Okay.
0: And I was impressed. I just can't remember the guy. Enzo something? I think Ezo. Let me check the name.
1: And then I thought it was Drax.
0: No. There's another guy.
1: Oh, there's another guy.
0: There's another guy who's doing some remixes on YouTube. And yeah, there's...
1: Yeah, but I think those good. You can to a degree because...
0: But you need to get copyright
1: issues. Yeah, they can't go anywhere commercially.
0: Oh, okay.
1: You cannot get any commercial value.
0: So you have to
1: get
0: approval from the artist.
1: Yeah, from the label.
0: Okay.
1: Yeah.
0: Okay. Ech, music, man. Sounds good to listen to. So much into it. It's just a remix, guys. If it sounds good, it sounds good, right?
1: Yeah, that's
0: yeah, but obviously, I mean, for the artists themselves, it goes back to the same thing. I put in a lot of hard work, vocals, for somebody to just come and play around with it and make money off it. We understand the argument.
1: Yeah.
0: Yeah.
1: But if someone has cleared the sample, it's what can you do?
0: No harm.
1: Well, it's not necessarily the artist might feel some type of way, because especially artists who don't own their songs.
0: Yeah.
1: You're hearing someone has remixed it somewhere and you're like, what have you done to my song?
0: Making money off it. I know an incident that happened a while back, but I won't get into that because one of the parties is no longer with us.
1: Wow.
0: But anyway, we get into our phone tap next. It's called Surprise. Your Birthday Is Ruined. That's coming up. 8:51. Good morning.
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3: 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Hello?
4: Surprise! Yeah!
3: Who's this?
4: Oh, it doesn't matter who this is because... surprise! We gotcha!
3: Got me for what? Who is this?
4: Oh man, I hope I didn't screw this up. Is this David?
3: Yeah, this is David. Who's this?
4: Oh, hey, my name's John, and next week I have it on good authority that someone's turning the big 3-0. You.
3: Sorry, I'm confused still. I don't know who are you.
4: Wait, hold on, but you are turning 30, right?
3: Yeah, I'm turning 30. But...
4: Okay, well, your girlfriend Heather wanted me to surprise you.
3: Okay.
4: So how'd I do? Did I get you?
3: I mean, I guess. Who are you, though?
4: Well,
3: what is this?
4: Again, my name's John, and I work at a party planning company. I'm pretty new, though. Okay, Heather's actually my first client. I just wanted to make sure that I did a good job. I'm a little excited about it.
3: So, wait, she told you to just call me up and yell surprise just randomly?
4: Well, no, she's also planning a huge surprise party for you with all your family and your friends at the Garden restaurant. She says it's your favorite restaurant.
3: Wait.
4: That's the real surprise.
3: Wait, hang on. What?
4: Oh, no. Was...
3: Dude.
4: Was I not supposed to tell you that?
3: Wait, she's...
4: Oh.
3: She's planning a surprise party for me, and you called me to tell me that.
4: Oh, man. That could get me fired, man. Hey, will you promise not to tell anyone?
3: Dude,
4: I'm so sorry.
3: You just ruined the surprise.
4: Oh, you mean when I called you and I yelled, surprise?
3: Did somebody
4: tell you I was going to do that?
3: No, not that. The part with the whole family and friends surprise.
4: Oh, yeah, that was a close one. That could have been really bad.
3: You just told me it's happening. You just ruined the surprise party.
4: Oh.
3: Right? I mean, you realize that.
4: Okay, so we're still dwelling on that, huh?
3: What do you mean dwelling? I mean, it just happened, you moron.
4: Yeah, oh.
3: Like a few seconds ago.
4: Okay, look, let's just put that in a box, all right? We'll put that box to the side, slide it over. Now, I do work mostly on tips. I don't think I mentioned that yet. How much can I put you down for? 50?
3: What?
4: 50 sound good?
3: I'm not tipping you. You ruined my birthday, man.
4: Oh, okay. Well, can I call you back and then do the surprise louder?
3: No.
4: Is that what you're upset about? It wasn't...
3: You don't get it. You ruined this whole party, this whole family and friends being planned out.
4: Oh, okay. Well, you know what? I feel bad that happened. So look, I'm going to take...
3: Yeah, I hope so.
4: I'm going to take your friend Austin off of the birthday list, and I'm going to put me
3: what?
4: On. Then I can buy you a drink and make up for it. Surprise! Oh, I got you again.
3: Dude.
4: You didn't see that one coming.
3: First of all, look, I didn't even know Austin was flying in. So, you know, thanks for ruining that.
4: Oh.
3: And second of all, I don't want you anywhere near my party. I don't want you anywhere near any of us.
4: Well, but I just sent Austin an email rescinding his invite.
3: Oh. No, dude, you're not in charge of who comes to my party.
4: Actually, I am because Heather hired me, so...
3: Oh, my God.
4: Surprise! Trifecta!
3: Hey, you think you're funny, Quad, huh? Well, guess what? Surprise! I want to talk to your manager, okay? Because you're going to get fired for this.
4: Well, joke's on you. I don't even work for the parting planning company. Surprise!
3: All right, what the is going on here, okay? Because this is ridiculous now.
4: Dude, my name's Jose. I work on a radio show. This is a phone tap, man.
3: Wait.
4: Heather set you up.
3: Hang on. What? What?
4: That's the real surprise, man. She wanted to surprise you for your birthday, but instead of a party, she wanted us to prank call you.
3: Wait a goddamn minute. Wait, this whole thing is just a joke now?
4: Yeah, man. Hey, by the way, my real birthday is coming up. So if you want to surprise me, I'll close my eyes so you can say it now. Okay, are you ready? 3, 2, 1.
3: Surprise.
4: Dude, my eyes were open. You blew it. You ruined my birthday.
3: Okay, now he's dwelling on it, huh?
4: Well,
3: oh, man.
4: I need some time.
0: This guy is crazy. Surprise. Speaking of surprises, Mr. Rock, Zach has expressed concern over the continued delay by government in releasing the funding, or rather findings, of investigation into the fast depletion of electricity units.
1: Okay.
0: Why do I bring this up? The key issue is obviously accountability, transparency, and they did give a deadline, 16th March. This is 25th August. And I personally can confirm that the depletion is crazy.
1: Oh, man, it's nuts. I can't.
0: You know how sometimes I just feel like, can I turn this off for a bit, you know?
1: Yeah, you know, it's just insane, though. No? The depletion rate is something else.
0: Yeah.
1: It's... Yeah, but what's... Is there...
0: Like response from Zesco?
1: No, like will all this complaining change anything?
0: I mean, no, it's not necessarily complaining. I think it's just checks and balances. If you're going to give a specific deadline and promise people that, yeah, we'll get back to you and explain why we think this is running this way, I think it's just right that you do.
1: No, but I think they tried to explain this several times.
0: Have they now?
1: Yeah, they've said the first 200 units go at so much per unit. The next round is so many, per unit. So I think they've tried to.
0: So
1: it's just we're not getting used to it because it's a lot.
0: So we understand the part where you need to know how to purchase your electricity, right? And what to expect when you buy a certain amount. That's very clear. But I think the issue is how fast that little thing runs.
1: Yeah, but when you get your first units for the month,
0: yeah,
1: it won't go as fast.
0: Oh, so they're paced different.
1: Yes.
0: No way.
1: That's how I understand it, because your first 200 units move at a specific speed, and then so on and so on. It's that the more you buy, the quicker they finish.
0: Really?
1: That's what I know. So unless...
0: But you see, it's a trick. It's tricky. I don't know how to go around it, because I noticed something as well. If you buy beyond that, whatever first bundle they do, whatever, you're thinking, okay, I'm covering myself, you get less units, spend more money. So I don't know. Rock Nation, how are you getting around that?
1: I think they've tried to explain it in several ways. But yeah, it's not the easiest thing.
0: Yeah.
1: But yeah, I've accepted it. It's painful.
0: It's very painful. I wish we could get some regulation like the way we do with fuel.
1: No, but there was. It is regulated. But you must remember they made the case that they were losing a lot of money.
0: Yeah.
1: They were subsidizing the country by charging below market price. So the company was just making huge losses, which in turn affected its infrastructure and blah, blah, blah, blah. Right? So... Yeah. They justified it. So ERB looked at it. Eventually, they've accepted and they've been extending it. It's been a temporal one. And again, air quotes.
0: Yeah.
1: But it seems like every time they go for a renewal and a review, they're giving them that extension. Now, if you're a supplier and you've invested in things like solar power or coal or diesel generated power plants, it needs to be at a certain amount per unit, per kilowatt. And below that, you're just losing money. So I think an investment into the sector was never going to happen at the old rates.
0: Okay.
1: So we have to decide as a country whether we want consistent power or cheap power. Cheap power, back to load shedding, consistent power, paying a lot for it. I don't like it, but any business within reason would choose to have consistent power than no power. Now, in homes, that's why they keep telling you, it sounds like an insult, and they tell you, go get alternative power. It's not like you can just walk into a shop and get alternative power.
0: No, you still have to spend.
1: Yeah.
0: Yeah. So... Okay, but I'm looking forward still to hearing them give back that feedback, all right? So, yeah, let's see how that goes, all right? Otherwise, Rock Nation, it's 9. We get into News 360, and then when we return at 9:20, we do have your football talk. Yes, Chelsea fans, we shall be talking about you, all right? Keep it locked.
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5: Top of the morning, the headlines. Rain expected in Luapula and Northern Province, and human rights advocates calls for unity. The Zambia Meteorological Department has forecast light rains over the northern parts of Luapula and northern provinces. According to the weather alert issued by the department, valid for the period August 24th to 30th, the change in the weather pattern is being induced by a high pressure system over the Indian Ocean, which is currently driving a strong and relatively moist southeasterly airflow across Zambia. The ZMD has stated that the system is expected to remain dominant throughout the forecast period. During the forecast period, the weather conditions will be characterized by slight reduction in temperature, windy conditions and cloudy weather conditions over Lusaka, central, eastern Muchinga and northern parts of Luapula and northern provinces. The department has, however, revealed that light rains are expected over the northern parts of Luapula and northern provinces.
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5: Governance expert and human rights advocate Wesley Mianda has called on Zambians to protect the country's long-standing culture of peaceful democratic transitions, urging political leaders and their supporters to place national unity above political interests. Mr. Mianda said Zambia has enjoyed peace since attaining independence and has conducted elections that have resulted in changes of government without bloodshed or widespread political violence. The governance expert appealed to political actors, particularly those dissatisfied with the electoral outcomes, to use established democratic and legal processes to address their grievances rather than resorting to actions that could threaten the country's peace and stability.
2: News 360.
5: For international news, we monitored the BBC.
6: Iran has given a defiant response to a US threat to cut off its economy, saying Tehran was confident its trading partners would resist pressure from Washington. On Monday, the US Treasury Secretary Scott Bessent said banks, businesses and countries that dealt with Iran would share its isolation if they refused to cut ties. A British maritime safety organisation, the UK MTO, says an oil tanker has been attacked in the Strait of Hormuz. It's reported damage to its engine room and it's said to be disabled. The crew is reported to be safe, but the environmental impact of the strike is as yet unknown. On Monday, Iran issued a new warning to shipping not to pass through the strait without its permission.
2: News 360.
5: The US dollar is trading at 18 kwacha 99 in grey. The Great British Pound is trading at 25 kwacha 19 grey. The euro is trading at 22 kwacha 15 in grey. And the South African rand is trading at 1 kwacha 18 in grey. These rates are according to the Bank of Zambia. Please take note that they're indicative and may vary from bank to bank.
2: Rocking Sports.
5: Cole Palmer stole the show as Xabi Alonso's reign as Chelsea manager got underway with a thrilling Premier League victory at neighbours Fulham in their opening match. The 24-year-old produced a coruscating display at Craven Cottage, laying on Yao Pedro's opener, which arrived just 31 seconds into the game and scoring what proved to be the winner with a composed finish through Bennett Leno's legs. Hazy sunshine today, highs will hit 25 degrees. The night will be clear with lows dropping to 12 degrees. Sunset is expected at 18 hours. The headlines. Rain expected in Luapula and Northern Province, and human rights advocate calls for unity. My name is Tamoni Nkata. Good morning.
7: The people have spoken, and Zambia has chosen. Congratulations to His Excellency, President Hélène Hichilema, on his re-election as President of the Republic of Zambia. A new mandate, a renewed responsibility, and another chapter in the journey of our nation. From all of us at Rock FM, congratulations, Mr. President. 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
1: 9:26, good morning to you, Rock Nation. Welcome to Tuesday's edition of Football Talk on Rock FM. My name is Tamani, Mr. Rock over there. Andrew Medic has joined us as well. Yeah, let's get into this football thing. First off, recap on last night's game. Yeah, Fulham versus Chelsea. Very entertaining match, enjoyed it. And so we look at the tally in our prediction game. I went for a Chelsea win, so did Thrill. Mr. Rock went for a draw. So the current scores are, I'm at 4, I'm coming in first. And then the two of you share the spores with 3 points each. Amazing stuff.
2: There's nothing amazing about being just a point ahead. There's absolutely nothing amazing about that.
1: This would happen.
2: Look, do you think there's anything amazing about that?
1: Let me enjoy the moment.
3: If this is what is the threshold for amazing, then it's a matter of simple needs. It's okay. It's okay, man.
1: Thank you. Thank you. Small win, celebrate, they say. Big win, celebrate still. All
2: one
1: right?
2: Point.
1: Hey.
2: And we've got a whole host of games coming through this weekend.
1: Yes, Thrill. We have 37 games to go through.
2: No, I'm just talking about that. Is it the 10?
1: The what? The 10.
3: There's 370 games to go.
1: Wow, that's a lot.
3: Yeah. So,
1: but imagine if I actually wanted.
2: You know, I'm going to be petty about this. So what I'm going to do is I'm literally going to save this show where you were gloating about being ahead by a point.
1: Sure. But yeah, a good start for Xabi Alonso and his new recruits.
2: Yeah, okay. I didn't watch the game, though.
1: I did. I think I watched it in bits. I was in and out of sleep.
3: Good start in terms of winning the game, right? But
1: if you look at the stats...
3: I think that all the new managers...
1: Yeah.
3: ...clearly have some...
1: Work to do,
3: yeah. If you look at Chelsea, they conceded 2 goals. They seem to still have issues around the defense stroke keeper. Liverpool conceded 2 goals. Spurs, yeah, we know what happened there. City had to rescue it very late.
1: Yeah.
3: So, yeah, it's just for me mixed for you. It's going to be an entertaining EPL as we see which managers. Get to that position where they're like, okay, this is now my team, this is how I want them to play, and you know, so some won't, of course,
1: yeah,
3: depending on the personnel they have. But most important for Xabi, he gets that win. I think equally important, he gets his 3 main people all scoring,
1: yeah,
3: because if you look at if you ask any Chelsea player, like, who are your main guys, it would be, of course, João Pedro, Cole Palmer, and
1: Morgan Rodgers.
3: Their most expensive buy.
1: Yeah.
3: So those are all the positives that they'll take from this game. But like I said, if you look at the other stats now, if we drill down, possession was in Fulham's favour. The total shots, 14 to 18 in Chelsea's favour, but on target, 6-6.
1: Okay.
3: XG was leaning towards Chelsea. So, yeah, it's an away game. It's a London derby.
1: Mm-hmm.
3: It's a result I'm sure they'll take any day. You know, but let's see how they continue to build. You know, Xabi Alonso is a manager that... I think a lot of Liverpool fans would have wanted, but I think because of his 3-4-3 system,
1: yeah,
3: and our personnel that we have, it wasn't a fit. But yeah, let's keep seeing how they evolve. Because I would throw Carrick in this. I know he's had half a season
2: No, as a new manager, you know what I mean? The philosophy is not in there yet.
4: Yeah, okay.
2: So he's if you look at
4: all relatively
2: the all the big teams, they're all yet to kind of, we'll see who establishes themselves.
4: Except for the champions, of course.
2: Of course, that's what I'm saying. The champions are the only team that have got like
4: established,
2: stable. Everybody else, every other big six team,
4: has
2: either a new or relatively new manager, and they yet to kind of put their full handprints, footprints all over their teams. So that's what makes it exciting. Who's going to be first to kind of the first amongst the new ones to start putting up a real challenge for the title.
4: For the title. And who'd have thought after, you know, a round of first games that the top four teams would spell babe?
2: Oh, they do?
4: Yeah.
3: Who would even go noticing that?
2: Yeah, like, I know we do get facts and stuff here, but
3: I never noticed that. Now I'm checking.
2: And if you add the whole city. Baby. Let's get back to the serious stuff after the headline.
3: All right, let's get into the headlines. And then also let's hear from Xavi Alonso after his first win.
5: 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Rain expected in Luapula and Northern Province, and human rights advocates calls for unity.
3: Rock Nation, catch the details coming up. 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
7: I think it's been a very professional performance. I think that the game had different momentums to win away in Premier League. You know that normally is really tough, and we knew and we were prepared for that, to manage emotionally the game as well. So we're happy with the performance. I think that is a good one to build for the future. It's a good Thursday.
3: All right, good Thursday it was for Chelsea, and also was excited. The most important, or should I say most expensive player they got.
8: Morgan, thanks for joining us. I mean, could that have gone any better for you, for the team and personally?
9: Probably not, no. I think when you want to start off with a new team, you obviously want to start off well and hit the ground running with the team and as an individual. And obviously to score in the first half is obviously nice, and to hear the fans singing your name, that to get that connection straight away was a really nice moment. And ultimately to get the 3 points is obviously what you need. So, yeah, perfect.
10: Morgan, it's Mike Lone here. Well played tonight. Congratulations on your debut. I'm just going through that attack of yours, those three players. It's a delight to watch. I'm looking at other attacks in the Premier League. I can't see many better. This is an exciting season ahead for you.
9: Yeah, that's one of the big reasons why I came to play with the calibre of them two, and even Estevao and Quenda off the bench and stuff like that, to play with that quality and that attack and to get the combinations right and the link-up play there. We can be really dangerous at times, and it just makes me better, improves me as a player. And
3: all right, Morgan Rogers there. Let's see how it's going to unfold, but the back pages are certainly all about Chelsea today.
2: Yeah, but what does Owen mean? About that being, there's no better attacking trio than that.
4: You know, Michael Owen talks a lot of smack.
2: Yeah, he speaks from his other parts of the body, to be honest. Anyway, Rogers and Palmer freeze out Fulham. Is the headline in The Guardian. Picture of João Pedro, Rhys James and Cole Palmer doing the freeze, frozen, whatever.
3: Oh no, finally the freeze celebration guys are in the same team.
2: Yeah, they're both in the same team.
3: Okay.
2: Cheers, Morgan. Yeah, I think they're playing on Piers Morgan. Yes. 117 million man off the mark as Chelsea win a thriller. That's in the Daily Mail. Scotland. And the Mirror has two stories here. Blues keep cool in a thriller. And big swoop for champs. Is your art set on Gunners? That's Mikel wants assurances before £130 million move for Alvarez is done.
3: Ooh. You know, it's. So what is he going to do right now? Because the fans at Atleti, not happy, clearly. He wants to go to Barca. They're not offering. What do you do?
2: You stay. Grin and bear it.
3: Well, that relationship seems like it's super fractured. So
2: yeah.
3: The guy looks like, you know, he looks so depressed.
1: Yeah, especially with this photo.
3: I mean, this is just one of them. Because even the one where he took for their new kit unveiling.
1: You know? The guys at these observances.
3: No. it wasn't even like... You've got three pictures. They've put them three in a row. Two is like super smiling.
1: Yeah.
3: And this one is not even smiling. You know, it looks like he's about to shed a tear. You know? So this guy is sad. You know, I can't imagine... His position. You know, I've been in a situation not where I wanted to cry, but where I hated where I was working.
1: Yeah.
3: There's no worse feeling than that. Every morning you come in and you see
1: you
3: the dude
1: to.
3: And you're like,
1: why am I here? Why am I even here?
3: Is murder really that bad? Because this guy.
1: Was that bad?
3: Are there exceptional circumstances for wringing this guy's neck? So, you know, it's not a good situation. And you must remember that he's Argentine, his manager's Argentine. For them to have reached this level, it means that relationship is completely broken.
1: Yeah.
3: Right, he's not even starting him. And, yeah, I mean, they're asking for a silly amount. His Julian Alvarez really worth £130 million?
1: I think so.
2: I think not.
3: I don't think so.
1: Yeah, sorry, I had to go and check the picture.
3: You've seen the picture?
1: Yeah.
3: The man looks miserable.
1: Oh, dear. Go to Arsenal.
3: Yeah, I mean...
2: He'll shine at Arsenal.
1: Yeah, he will.
3: And it's been in the UK, right? It's not like he's going to a country where he's not been, but... It's clearly very depressing for him to think of going back to England.
2: I think the stash is also not working. You know what I mean?
3: Yeah, that stash actually makes him sadder.
2: Yeah,
3: yeah. It adds to a very sad look.
1: he needs to lose this look. It's not working.
3: No, actually, that look is depressed. It depresses me looking at it, actually. So I can imagine. but yeah, let's get into some of the other storylines.
1: Okay.
3: Being led with yesterday, the story came out that, yeah, City also interested in Cody Gakpo.
1: Man's on the radar.
3: Alongside Spurs.
2: He's a good player.
1: Yeah.
3: Yeah, you but we don't sell to
2: rivals. Like that. Yeah.
3: No, it's not to City. Not, I mean, I think...
2: And he's kind of versatile. You can play him like in three...
3: You can play
2: possible three positions.
3: Comfortably two.
2: Yeah.
3: Right?
2: Yeah.
3: But yeah... He's got the versatility required. This conversation would have not been happening if he was like very comfortable coming off the right.
2: Yeah.
3: You know? But this move only happens, and I think Liverpool made it clear, this move only happens if Liverpool gets Winter and Barcola.
2: Okay.
3: So it's not just getting Barcola as a thing, it's to get
2: both.
3: So they have to see with those two deals, then the Cody Gakpo move will be sanctioned. Listen, I think the Savinho sale of 75 up front and 10 top up kind of lets you know where he will be coming out in terms of price.
1: Yeah.
3: You know, he's more established. He's a non-goal scorer. He's a Dutch international. He's only 27. Powers. I'm not comfortable with him going, personally. I've always rated Gakpo. But yeah, football man. Look at how yesterday another player left, his man to leave City. Are we talking about him? Yeah. Nico Gonzalez going to Newcastle. That's £300 million of sales for Man City. And what's so silly about this is City are managing to put to get more for each and every player.
11: Yeah,
3: so they're not selling anybody at a loss.
11: Yeah.
3: You know? And you envy that because you can see that, okay, Nico Gonzalez was surplus to requirement when they look at their current setup. They can definitely do without Savinho.
12: Yeah.
3: You know, Joe Stones was free. There's somebody else who went for big money. Can't remember. But Mamouche also on the verge.
11: Yeah.
3: And you're like, okay, this is good business City are doing. Yes, they're about to splash. They're getting in Alan from Palmeiras in Brazil. He's coming in for £35 million. 22-year-old, not prolific, but if it works out, probably another one they'll go sell for £80 million.
11: Mm-hmm.
3: You know? So, but clearly their target is Enzo, and they have the money. They've got the money before they even touch the kitty.
11: Right.
3: For this season, they're still working within what they've generated just from player sales.
11: From sales, true.
3: You know? So they can go on to go spend up to $600 million if they wanted to. They want.
11: So they don't even contravene the fair play rules.
3: Without even contravening the fair play rules, yeah, they can comfortably spend £600 million. You know, so that's just crazy. It's a great position to be in for them. What else do we have here?
12: United. Are they getting Enzo? Any news on that?
11: He's most likely to go.
3: He's going to go.
11: Okay. Yeah.
3: I would be surprised if he doesn't go. I think it's one of those where they're like, okay, when we put in the bid,
12: yeah,
3: we move.
12: No rejection, nothing.
3: But just remember, oh yeah, they've spent 100 million euros on Boadi.
11: Oh yeah, who's this youngster?
3: The Moroccan boy. He's okay. Very good. He's very, very good.
11: Okay.
3: A lot of money for an 18-year-old, but he's really, really good.
11: Okay. The European Moroccan.
3: He's a European Moroccan because he was playing for France until March.
11: Okay.
3: But he wanted to play in the in the World Cup, so he switched allegiances to Morocco.
11: Okay.
3: And so that's a solid buy. But it feels like a lot of money for a kid.
12: Okay. Stephen, good morning. He says, hi, Mr. Rock. Can you speak a little louder? You're too low. And I missed you guys. It's been a while.
11: Oh, Stephen, Southampton.
12: No. This is a different Stephen.
3: Oh, okay. No, I thought it's Stephen.
11: Oh, according to him.
3: Yeah.
11: Okay.
3: I don't know how much louder I can speak. I don't know. You're the technical guys. I'm speaking the same as I always do. So that's, I can't start shouting. I don't know.
11: I think you're audible enough here. Yeah.
3: I don't know.
11: Maybe he needs to increase his
3: maybe
11: volume.
3: we'll get that checked.
11: All right.
3: What's the last story?
11: You were talking about United.
3: United. Yeah. Yeah. Apparently, United are confident.
11: Yeah.
3: Of getting Miles Lewis Skelly.
12: Really? I thought Arteta said it's not for sale.
3: No. Lewis Skelly says he doesn't want to go.
12: Ah, okay.
3: Yeah.
12: Silly guy. He can stay.
11: But you can't blame him. Listen, they're the champions. The prospects look very, very good. Why would you want to leave? You would rather stay and, you know, fight for your position. Yeah.
3: He's in a very tricky position because his left back is now full time Calafiori.
11: Yeah. But didn't he play both in the previous game,
3: midfield,
11: right?
3: No, he plays in midfield right now. Yeah. In the midfield, they obviously have now Gomeres and Declan Rice and Odegaard. That's the
11: starting.
3: And you must remember that there's Zubimendi, fella who they paid a lot of money for.
11: Yeah.
3: Who's in there? There's a Merino. So he gets game time, but nowhere near what he would get at another team. Now, I don't know if United guarantees him starting position all the time.
11: He's almost guaranteed because at some point, Luke Shaw is going to have an injury.
3: Yeah.
11: You know what I'm saying?
3: Yeah, on the left-back side, I guess.
12: But left-back, we're getting that, what's his name? Is he Spanish? Balde?
3: I don't know.
2: That's not confirmed.
3: Oh, okay.
2: Yeah.
3: So we'll keep an eye on that. But I can see why Arsenal would cash in, because if they get 50 million for him, that's pure profit. And it helps them with the books.
2: He's an academy player, right?
3: He's an academy player.
2: Okay.
3: Homegrown. So all those things, when you're balancing books and you've got a solid back line and enough backup.
2: It's been quite the rise for the young man. I mean, just a few seasons ago, he was just...
3: Yeah, I mean, listen, I think the previous season, not this last one, but the one before, was definitely the breakout season. But because I think he got injuries and gave him a good run. And everyone was expecting to guarantee that left-back position. But I guess the experience of Cagliafiore.
2: Yeah. And then Zambians just had to throw in something there about Skelly.
3: Oh, they did? He's Zambian.
2: Yeah.
3: Oh, Lord. Yeah. His ancestors. Not even parents or grandparents. Yeah. Otherwise, that's it.
12: All right. Talks about Martinelli as well to Saudi Arabian club.
3: Yeah, apparently a 50 million deal is in the works.
12: I still don't get why Arsenal would sell such a player.
2: They've got so many players in that
3: place. You must remember they bought a new player, Solis.
12: Yeah.
3: Most seems to be quite a clever player.
12: Okay.
3: And then they already have... Eze,
2: yes,
3: who can play there?
2: He can play even
3: Madueke can play there as well. So, yeah,
12: stacked, eh?
2: Yeah,
12: Grealish also back at City now. For now, at least, don't know whether Maresca.
3: I think Maresca's decided, from what I know, has decided to keep him.
12: Okay,
3: for the experience in the squad. Yeah, I mean, we all know Grealish has only had one good season at City.
12: Yeah.
3: For that £100 million move. So, yeah, we shall see how that pans out.
12: Villa also didn't have Watson. What's his name? Watkins.
2: Yeah.
12: Yeah. Play. Deepest cut, people are saying, not seeing him around. Very influential player for them, so... Is it a case of him wanting out or just...
3: Yeah, he wants out.
2: He wants out because, I mean...
3: But he's going about it by... The coach he's doing said. The ESAC.
12: Okay. Mm-hmm. Okay.
2: You can hear from, you know, the way the coach was referring to him and not being available that there's a problem.
3: Mm-hmm.
2: Okay. Yeah, there's a problem.
12: EPL players.
2: Don't want to go, man. They want to win.
12: Oh, well, can't blame them on that. All right, I guess that's where we wrap it up for Football Talk for today. Predictions only back Friday. What are doing the Champions League? What's that?
3: No, we're not doing it.
2: Aren't these like qualifiers?
3: Yeah, they're the qualifiers.
2: Yeah.
12: Okay.
2: Yeah, no, it's not serious.
12: All right.
3: No, it's not that serious.
12: Okay, Rock Nation, that's a wrap for Football Talk today. Do join us again at the same time, 9:20 tomorrow. Good morning.
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12: It's 9:51 on your hit station, Rock Nation. That's where we bid you farewell. Back tomorrow, 7 to 10, leaving you the sounds of Samba. For myself, Mr. Rock, and Thrillmatic, you keep it right here. Have yourselves a good Tuesday.

0: The people have spoken, and Zambia has chosen. Congratulations to His Excellency, President Hélène de Hijinema, on his re-election as President of the Republic of Zambia. A new mandate, a renewed responsibility, and another chapter in the journey of our nation. From all of us at Rock FM, congratulations, Mr. President. May your second term bring greater unity, progress, and prosperity for every Zambian. 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
1: Top of the morning, the headlines. Rain expected in Luapula and Northern Province, and human rights advocates calls for unity. The Zambia Meteorological Department has forecast light rains over the northern parts of Luapula and northern provinces. According to the weather alert issued by the department, valid for the period August 24th to 30th, the change in the weather pattern is being induced by a high pressure system over the Indian Ocean, which is currently driving a strong and relatively moist southeasterly airflow across Zambia. The ZMD has stated that the system is expected to remain dominant throughout the forecast period. During the forecast period, the weather conditions will be characterized by slight reduction in temperature, windy conditions and cloudy weather conditions over Lusaka, central, eastern Muchinga and northern parts of Luapula and northern provinces. The department has, however, revealed that light rains are expected over the northern parts of Luapula and northern provinces.
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1: Governor's expert and human rights advocate Wesley Mianda has called on Zambians to protect the country's long-standing culture of peaceful democratic transitions, urging political leaders and their supporters to place national unity above political interests. Mr. Mianda said Zambia has enjoyed peace since attaining independence and has conducted elections that have resulted in changes of government without bloodshed or widespread political violence. The governance expert appealed to political actors, particularly those dissatisfied with the electoral outcomes, to use established democratic and legal processes to address their grievances rather than resorting to actions that could threaten the country's peace and stability.
2: News 360.
1: For international news, we monitored the BBC.
3: Iran has given a defiant response to a US threat to cut off its economy, saying Tehran was confident its trading partners would resist pressure from Washington. On Monday, the US Treasury Secretary Scott Bessent said banks, businesses and countries that dealt with Iran would share its isolation if they refused to cut ties. A British maritime safety organisation, the UK MTO, says an oil tanker has been attacked in the Strait of Hormuz. It's reported damage to its engine room and it's said to be disabled. The crew is reported to be safe, but the environmental impact of the strike is as yet unknown. On Monday, Iran issued a new warning to shipping not to pass through the strait without its permission.
2: News 360.
1: The US dollar is trading at 18 kwacha 99 in grey. The Great British Pound is trading at 25 kwacha 90 in grey. The euro is trading at 22 kwacha 15 in grey. And the South African rand is trading at 1 kwacha 18 in grey. These rates are according to the Bank of Zambia. Please take note that they're indicative and may vary from bank to bank.
2: Rocking Sports.
1: Cole Palmer stole the show as Xabi Alonso's reign as Chelsea manager got underway with a thrilling Premier League victory at neighbours Fulham in their opening match. The 24-year-old produced a coruscating display at Craven Cottage, laying on Yao Pedro's opener, which arrived just 31 seconds into the game and scoring what proved to be the winner with a composed finish through Bennett Leno's legs. Hazy sunshine today, highs will hit 25 degrees. The night will be clear with lows dropping to 12 degrees. Sunset is expected at 18 hours. The headlines. Rain expected in Luapula and Northern Province, and human rights advocate calls for unity. My name is Tamani Nkata. Good morning.
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This weekend, the Battle Knockout gets real. It's the three-way Battle Knockout weekend. It's not just music. It's a showdown. Showdown. Showdown. It's the three-way Battle Knockout weekend. Three voices, three minds, three completely different vibes. Mr. Rock, Thrillmatic, TJ. No limits, no genre restrictions. They're bringing their own selections. Any year, any sound,

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0: The people have spoken, and Zambia has chosen. Congratulations to His Excellency, President Hollande Hichilema, on his re-election as President of the Republic of Zambia. A new mandate, a renewed responsibility, and another chapter in the journey of our nation. From all of us at Rock FM, congratulations, Mr. President. May your second term bring greater unity, progress, and prosperity for every Zambian. One Zambia, one nation.
1: The headlines. Agriculture officers urged to embrace UPND manifesto and Mambwe districts engaged on risk management. Mutinga Province Permanent Secretary Tuesday Walia has urged agriculture officers to treat the manifesto of the UPND as their working manual for the region to achieve increased maize production per hectare. Dr. Walia says adherence to the party manifesto by officers in the agriculture sector will aid in increasing the production of maize from 3.5 metric tons to above 5 metric tons per hectare in the next farming season.
2: News 360.
1: The Eastern Province Administration, through the Provincial Planning Unit, has embarked on a risk management technical assessment in Mambwe District. Senior Planning Officer Stephen Mayabi says the risk management was introduced with the view of improving performance in the civil service. Mr. Wayabi observed that providing technical support to districts is necessary as it enables departments to be able to identify risks, analyze them, profile them, and come up with mitigation measures to reduce and possibly eliminate risks.
2: News 360.
1: For international news, we monitor the BBC.
3: China says it opposes illegal unilateral sanctions after the US warned that countries that continue to deal with Iran would face consequences. Beijing said economic warfare and maximum pressure tactics only fueled future conflict. Pakistan says there's been significant progress in talks with Iranian leaders. They're said to have focused on measures to prevent further escalation and reopen the Strait of Hormuz. Continuing violence in Haiti is deepening concerns about elections planned for December. The UN says at least 47 people were killed in a gang raid on Kenskoff, a hillside community overlooking the capital.
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1: The US dollar is trading at 19 kwacha, the Great British pound 25 kwacha 91 ngwe, the euro 22 kwacha 16 ngwe, and the South African rand 1 kwacha 19 ngwe. These rates are according to the Bank of Zambia. Please take note, they are indicative and may vary from bank to bank.
2: Rocking Sports.
1: A number of current and former footballers have united against under-pressure FIFA president Gianni Infantino, stating change is necessary at the head of the global governing body. Former Manchester United and France defender Mikael Silvestre, who sits on FIFA's Players' Voice panel, issued a statement on X on Monday in a post he titled Enough is Enough. The statement has been shared on social media by the likes of England defender Lucy Bronze, France's 1998 World Cup winner Emmanuel Petit, and former England goalkeeper David James. Hazy sunshine today. Highs are expected to reach 25 degrees. Tonight will be clear with lows dropping to 12 degrees. Sunset is expected at 18 hours. The headlines. Agriculture officers urged to embrace UPND manifesto and Mambwe districts engaged on risk management. My name is Anne-Marie Thompson-Temple.

0: It is indeed a sad day for the residents of Tamanga Compound. Today, they put to rest five victims who have died from a suspected mass poison.
1: From the ashes of Idiani Foods rises the women of 10 Tamanga Street who have seen it all. But nothing could prepare them for what is coming to house number 10. A new family, a mysterious meat business, and enough secrets to keep the whole street talking. 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

0: 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Agriculture officers urged to embrace UPND manifesto and Mumbwe districts engaged on risk management.
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0: The people have spoken, and Zambia has chosen. Congratulations to His Excellency, President Hélène Hijinema, on his re-election as President of the Republic of Zambia. A new mandate, a renewed responsibility, and another chapter in the journey of our nation. From all of us at Rock FM, congratulations, Mr. President. May your second term bring greater unity, progress, and prosperity for every Zambian. One Zambia, one nation.
1: The headlines. Agriculture officers urged to embrace UPND manifesto and Mambwe districts engaged on risk management. Mutinga Province Permanent Secretary Tuesday Walia has urged agriculture officers to treat the manifesto of the UPND as their working manual for the region to achieve increased maize production per hectare. Dr. Walia says adherence to the party manifesto by officers in the agriculture sector will aid in increasing the production of maize from 3.5 metric tons to above 5 metric tons per hectare in the next farming season.
2: News 360.
1: The Eastern Province Administration, through the Provincial Planning Unit, has embarked on a risk management technical assessment in Mambwe District. Senior Planning Officer Stephen Mayabi says the risk management was introduced with the view of improving performance in the civil service. Mr. Mayabi observed that providing technical support to districts is necessary as it enables departments to be able to identify risks, analyse them, profile them, and come up with mitigation measures to reduce and possibly eliminate risks.
2: News 360.
1: For international news, we monitor the BBC.
3: China says it opposes illegal unilateral sanctions after the US warned that countries that continue to deal with Iran would face consequences. Beijing said economic warfare and maximum pressure tactics only fueled future conflict. Pakistan says there's been significant progress in talks with Iranian leaders. They're said to have focused on measures to prevent further escalation and reopen the Strait of Hormuz. Continuing violence in Haiti is deepening concerns about elections planned for December. The UN says at least 47 people were killed in a gang raid on Kenskoff, a hillside community overlooking the capital.
2: News 360.
1: The US dollar is trading at 19 kwacha, the Great British pound 25 kwacha 91 ngwe, the euro 22 kwacha 16 ngwe, and the South African rand 1 kwacha 19 ngwe. These rates are according to the Bank of Zambia. Please take note, they are indicative and may vary from bank to bank.
2: Rocking Sports.
1: A number of current and former footballers have united against under-pressure FIFA president Gianni Infantino, stating change is necessary at the head of the global governing body. Former Manchester United and France defender Mikael Silvestre, who sits on FIFA's Players' Voice panel, issued a statement on X on Monday in a post he titled Enough is Enough. The statement has been shared on social media by the likes of England defender Lucy Bronze, France's 1998 World Cup winner Emmanuel Petit, and former England goalkeeper David James. Hazy sunshine today. Highs are expected to reach 25 degrees. Tonight will be clear with lows dropping to 12 degrees. Sunset is expected at 18 hours. The headlines. Agriculture officers urged to embrace UPND manifesto and Mambwe districts engaged on risk management. My name is Anne-Marie Thompson-Temple.
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0: the headlines. Agriculture officers urged to embrace UPND manifesto and Mumbwe districts engaged on risk management.
1: This weekend, the Battle Knockout gets real. It's the three-way Battle Knockout weekend. 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It's a showdown.
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1: 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It's the three-way Battle Knockout weekend. Three voices, three minds, three completely different vibes. Mr. Rock, Thrillmatic, TJ. No limits, no genre restrictions. They're bringing their own selections. Any year, any sound.

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0: ago on a long cold night. 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

0: The people have spoken, and Zambia has chosen. Congratulations to His Excellency, President Hollainde Hichilema, on his re-election as President of the Republic of Zambia. A new mandate, a renewed responsibility, and another chapter in the journey of our nation. From all of us at Rock FM, congratulations, Mr. President. May your second term bring greater unity, progress, and prosperity for every Zambian. One Zambia, one nation.
1: The headlines. Agriculture officers urged to embrace UPND manifesto and Mambwe districts engaged on risk management. Mutinga Province Permanent Secretary Tuesday Walia has urged agriculture officers to treat the manifesto of the UPND as their working manual for the region to achieve increased maize production per hectare. Dr. Walia says adherence to the party manifesto by officers in the agriculture sector will aid in increasing the production of maize from 3.5 metric tons to above 5 metric tons per hectare in the next farming season.
2: News 360.
1: The Eastern Province Administration, through the Provincial Planning Unit, has embarked on a risk management technical assessment in Mambwe District. Senior Planning Officer Stephen Mayabi says the risk management was introduced with the view of improving performance in the civil service. Mr. Mayabi observed that providing technical support to districts is necessary as it enables departments to be able to identify risks, analyze them, profile them, and come up with mitigation measures to reduce and possibly eliminate risks.
2: News 360.
1: For international news, we monitored the BBC.
3: China says it opposes illegal unilateral sanctions after the US warned that countries that continue to deal with Iran would face consequences. Beijing said economic warfare and maximum pressure tactics only fueled future conflict. Pakistan says there's been significant progress in talks with Iranian leaders. They're said to have focused on measures to prevent further escalation and reopen the Strait of Hormuz. Continuing violence in Haiti is deepening concerns about elections planned for December. The UN says at least 47 people were killed in a gang raid on Kenskoff, a hillside community overlooking the capital.
2: News 360.
1: The US dollar is trading at 19 kwacha, the Great British pound 25 kwacha 91 ngwe, the euro 22 kwacha 16 ngwe, and the South African rand 1 kwacha 19 ngwe. These rates are according to the Bank of Zambia. Please take note, they are indicative and may vary from bank to bank.
2: Rocking Sports.
1: A number of current and former footballers have united against under-pressure FIFA president Gianni Infantino, stating change is necessary at the head of the global governing body. Former Manchester United and France defender Mikael Silvestre, who sits on FIFA's Players Voice panel, issued a statement on X on Monday in a post he titled Enough is Enough. The statement has been shared on social media by the likes of England defender Lucy Bronze, France's 1998 World Cup winner Emmanuel Petit, and former England goalkeeper David James. Hazy sunshine today. Highs are expected to reach 25 degrees. Tonight will be clear with lows dropping to 12 degrees. Sunset is expected at 18 hours. The headlines. Agriculture officers urged to embrace UPND manifesto and Mambwe districts engaged on risk management. My name is Anne-Marie Thompson-Temple.
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0: 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Agriculture officers urged to embrace UPND manifesto and Mumbwe districts engaged on risk management.
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0: The people have spoken, and Zambia has chosen. Congratulations to His Excellency, President Hélène Hijinema, on his re-election as President of the Republic of Zambia. A new mandate, a renewed responsibility, and another chapter in the journey of our nation. From all of us at Rock FM, congratulations, Mr. President. May your second term bring greater unity, progress, and prosperity for every Zambian. One Zambia, one nation.
1: The headlines. Agriculture officers urged to embrace UPND manifesto and Mumbwe districts engaged on risk management. Mutinga Province Permanent Secretary Tuesday Walia has urged agriculture officers to treat the manifesto of the UPND as their working manual for the region to achieve increased maize production per hectare. Dr. Walia says adherence to the party manifesto by officers in the agriculture sector will aid in increasing the production of maize from 3.5 metric tons to above 5 metric tons per hectare in the next farming season.
2: News 360.
1: The Eastern Province Administration, through the Provincial Planning Unit, has embarked on a risk management technical assessment in Mumbwe District. Senior Planning Officer Stephen Mayabi says the risk management was introduced with the view of improving performance in the civil service. Mr. Mayabi observed that providing technical support to districts is necessary as it enables departments to be able to identify risks, analyse them, profile them, and come up with mitigation measures to reduce and possibly eliminate risks.
2: News 360.
1: For international news, we monitored the BBC.
3: China says it opposes illegal unilateral sanctions after the US warned that countries that continue to deal with Iran would face consequences. Beijing said economic warfare and maximum pressure tactics only fueled future conflict. Pakistan says there's been significant progress in talks with Iranian leaders. They're said to have focused on measures to prevent further escalation and reopen the Strait of Hormuz. Continuing violence in Haiti is deepening concerns about elections planned for December. The UN says at least 47 people were killed in a gang raid on Kenskoff, a hillside community overlooking the capital.
2: News 360.
1: The US dollar is trading at 19 kwacha, the Great British pound 25 kwacha 91 ngwe, the euro 22 kwacha 16 ngwe, and the South African rand 1 kwacha 19 ngwe. These rates are according to the Bank of Zambia. Please take note, they are indicative and may vary from bank to bank.
2: Rocking Sports.
1: A number of current and former footballers have united against under-pressure FIFA president Gianni Infantino, stating change is necessary at the head of the global governing body. Former Manchester United and France defender Mikael Silvestre, who sits on FIFA's Players' Voice panel, issued a statement on X on Monday in a post he titled Enough is Enough. The statement has been shared on social media by the likes of England defender Lucy Bronze, France's 1998 World Cup winner Emmanuel Petit, and former England goalkeeper David James. Hazy sunshine today. Highs are expected to reach 25 degrees. Tonight will be clear with lows dropping to 12 degrees. Sunset is expected at 18 hours. The headlines. Agriculture officers urged to embrace UPND manifesto and Mumbwe districts engaged on risk management. My name is Anne-Marie Thompson-Temple. 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

To be very honest, I never saw this combination ever in my life. The most unlikely of collabos, Madonna and Sabrina Carpenter with Bring Your Love. Before that one, the Rock FM Essential new tune for this week, Central C with The Team, Snake Hips featuring Bipolar. Sunshine also came through with For The Ride, and I kickstarted the show with something a little bit more laid back, some Alex Warren with Rescuer. Bringing our time to 14:18. You know exactly what that means, right? Welcome to it, Lusaka City. Good afternoon to you. This is nothing but the very best of afternoon radio, Drive Time Radio. This is Live on Drive, and I'm your host for this year's show. My name is Terrence. Thank you so much for joining me. And this show airs your way every weekday between 14 and 18 hours right here on your number one hit music station, 96.5 Rock FM. 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All right. And yeah, you will be through to nothing but the very best of radio. All right, yeah, so you are in the right place, all right, on a beautiful Tuesday afternoon like this one, the 25th of August, 2026. And yeah, it's a Tuesday. Yeah, Tuesday at least is a decent day. I sort of feel like after shaking off the Monday blues and then we get into Tuesday, it's sort of like this is now the week is starting. So let's start the week together in style. So that is exactly what we're going to do. Nothing but the very best of hits for you and yours, because that is what we are all about, and that is what we have guaranteed, that we will be giving you hits 24/7, 365. So you are on the right station, in the right place. But also, I will keep you informed with whatever is happening around the world, right? Whatever you may have missed out on, best believe you will hear about it right here. So, of course, we do have your entertainment news. And I've got some very, very interesting stories today, actually. You might want to stick around, right? I've actually got a lot of interesting stories today. I don't know for some reason. But anyways, yeah, today, the world of entertainment is buzzing. News from across the globe as well, buzzing, absolutely buzzing. Your local stories as well. Looking at your bizarre story for the day as well. Your tech news as well. And all this and more. What movie are we watching this week, or maybe over the weekend? I don't know. It's really up to you. We'll get into that a little bit later on. An old classic movie. I absolutely loved that movie as a kid. A sequel is being made. All right. But I'll get into the details of that a little bit later on. A sequel is being made after 23 years. This movie came out 23 years ago, and a sequel is finally being made. Stick around and find out what movie that one is. I'd also love to hear from you and just for you to let me know how your afternoon is going, how your day has been, how your day is going, how your week is going so far. I know it's only the second day of the week, or maybe some choose to think of it as the third day of the week. But anyways, let me know how your week is going so far. Call me up, text me, WhatsApp me. Let's get interactive this fine afternoon. It's 0979-190155. 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Yes, so all the way to 18 hours, you are on the right station for your afternoon to get lit up. We are lighting up your afternoon right about now. Let's do this. 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

Music of Goldfish and Zolani Mahola with Little Wonder. Moving on, it's Grizz with BBFL right here on your number one hit music station. This one should lead us right into news, the news headlines at half past the hour, 14:30. The details come your way every top of the hour. So that's 15, 16, 17, and 18. In the meantime, though, enjoy the hits right here live on Drive. Welcome to it. In case you're just joining us, you are just in time for it. The show is just getting started. Let's do this.

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0: This weekend, the Battle Knockout gets real. It's the three-way Battle Knockout weekend. It's not just music. It's a showdown. Showdown. It's the three-way Battle Knockout weekend. Three voices, three minds, three completely different vibes. Mr. Rock, Thrillmatic, TJ. No limits, no genre restrictions. They're bringing their own selections. Any year, any sound,

0: It is music of Ellie Goulding, something called Ravers. Before this one, Swedish House Mafia. And like Lee with Happiness Is So Sad, Is It Now? We'll take a break. We'll be right back.
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0: Well, good afternoon, Lusaka City. Hope you are all doing well. If you're not, please let me know what is bothering you, what is on your mind. Maybe we could help each other out in one way or the other. All right, call me up, text me, WhatsApp me on 0979-190155 or 0961-762536. But I would love to assume that we are all doing well. We are all doing well. All right, and I hope that we are all doing well. Yeah, or rather, I'm wishing everybody well. Let me put it that way. All right, so we get started with our first story for today, entertainment news. And let's talk about Kanye West. Or he decided to go by the name Ye these days. And man, this man cannot catch a break, man. He cannot catch a break. Anyways, he had, I think we've been talking about this story for quite a while now, for the last couple of weeks. We have been talking about Ye and how he attempted a world tour, and then he was banned from certain countries, from performing in certain countries because of, well, some things that he said and some things that he did that did not sit well with certain countries and certain citizens of those countries. And, apparently he was supposed to perform in Russia, but the Russian stadium that was scheduled to host two shows by him have said that the events would not take place anymore. They will no longer take place. In a social media post, St. Petersburg's Gazprom Arena in Russia said no rental agreement had been signed with the concert promoters, but also they added saying, accordingly, the concert cannot take place on our site. All right, obviously alluding to the controversy surrounding Kanye West performing at their site. West would have been the first major Western performer to play in Russia since it invaded Ukraine in 2022. The rapper is, of course, trying to rehabilitate his image after years of anti-Semitic remarks, for which he recently apologized. All right, as I'm saying, give this man a break. He apologized for his post and he said that the reason for all these posts and all the nasty behavior was because he was officially diagnosed with bipolar disorder, all right, which is a mental disorder, mood swings and whatnot. I don't want to get into the details of it just about now. So anyways, Gazprom Arena acknowledged it had received complaints about Kanye West's planned appearance and stressed that it was not and is not responsible for his booking. The stadium said in a statement that the sold-out concerts scheduled for the 10th and the 11th of October had been organized by the Moscow-based SEI agency, which is an entertainment agency, and posted on its Telegram channel. SEI agency said the stadium's announcement had come as a surprise. So they say, we learned about it at the same time as you did through the media. As of now, the Ye concert has not been cancelled, it added in a follow-up message. We are trying to contact the venue to find out the reason for the post and resolve the issue. We will keep you updated. Yeah, so yeah, we are looking forward to be updated on this one. I feel really, really bad for Kanye West these days. Looks like the man just cannot catch a break. Anyways, his anti-Semitic remarks began in 2022 when he made a series of offensive comments on social media, especially on X. He went on a major rampage, on a rant, and this actually led to his accounts being suspended even. And also fashion brands like Adidas and Balenciaga also ended their relationship with the rap star. And then he went on to declare that he was a Nazi, you know, by releasing releasing a song called Hell Hitler and selling t-shirts featuring the swastika, which is obviously a symbol of Hitler's reign and his brutal rule in Germany, where he killed millions of Jews. Anyways, in January, Kanye West apologized in a full-page advertisement in the Wall Street Journal, writing, "I'm not a Nazi or an anti-Semite," and reflecting on a four-month-long manic episode of psychotic, paranoid, and impulsive behavior. He said he was deeply mortified by his actions and that his bipolar disorder meant you're manic and you don't think you're sick. However, some have questioned the timing of his statement, which coincided with the release of a new album, his brand new album, Bully, and the start of this very same war tour we're talking about. So anyways, he held his first major concert in the United States in more than 5 years in Los Angeles in April, but planned shows in England, France, Italy, and Poland have all been cancelled over his behavior. And now it looks like Russia is on the list of those countries that do not want Kanye West performing in their country. Most unfortunate that his career is taking this path. He's an absolute genius, if you ask me. He's a huge talent. He's a great rapper, great music producer, and he has given us hits over the years. And one of those hits is this one. One I can obviously not forget about. It is Kanye West with something called Love Lockdown.

It is a music of Disclosure with The Sun Comes Up Tremendous. And moving on, this one is Muni Long with something called Richest. Should lead us right into News 360 at exactly top of the hour, 15 hours. So keep it rock.

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2: The headlines. Kafue DC assures prompt FRA payments, and his Pitaoke counterpart urges FSP loan repayment. Kafue District Commissioner Maurice Hikapulwe has reaffirmed government's commitment to ensuring that farmers delivering maize to the Food Reserve Agency FRA are paid without delay. Speaking in an interview with Zanice, Mr. Hikapulwe said farmers who have so far delivered their maize to the FRA satellite depots are receiving payments promptly. He noted that timely payment is important in helping farmers meet their financial obligations and prepare for the next farming season.
0: News 360.
2: Meanwhile, Pitaoke District Commissioner Wachepa Piri has urged beneficiaries of the Food Security Pack FSP program to prioritize repaying the government loan after harvesting their crops. Mr. Piri says timely repayment would allow other vulnerable but viable farmers to benefit from the program and contribute to reducing poverty in the district. Speaking during the relaunch of the 2026 Food Security Pack FSP Wetland Input Distribution Exercise held at Kawele Primary School, Mr. Piri also cautioned beneficiaries against selling the farming inputs, saying the practice frustrates government's efforts to uplift the living standards of the vulnerable but viable households.
0: News 360.
2: For international news, we monitored the BBC.
3: The United Nations and the Red Cross have said international regulation is needed to stop what it called killer robots targeting people using artificial intelligence. A report in the New York Times this week said three people had died in Ukraine when an AI-controlled drone attacked a nearby fuel station. China says it opposes illegal unilateral sanctions after the US warned that countries that continued to deal with Iran would face consequences. Beijing is the biggest buyer of Iranian oil. Chinese Foreign Ministry spokesman Lin Jiang said economic warfare and maximum pressure tactics would only fuel further conflict.
0: News 360.
2: The US dollar is trading at 18 kwacha 99 ngwe. The Great British pound 25 kwacha 19 ngwe. The euro is trading at 22 kwacha 15 ngwe. And the South African rand 1 kwacha 18 ngwe. These rates are according to the Bank of Zambia. Please take note they are indicative and may vary from bank to bank.
0: Sports.
2: Chelsea manager Xabi Alonso began his Stamford Bridge reign with an entertaining 3-2 Premier League win at West London rivals Fulham on Monday, and their new-look front three stole the show. Alonso says it was a good first day in his first Premier League game as manager.
4: It feels very good, for sure. We know how tough it is to win any Premier League game, any Premier League away game. We were prepared for an intense game, but I think it's been a very professional, solid performance with maturity, managing different momentums during the game. I think that it's a performance to build for the future.
2: Hazy sunshine has been today's weather for most of the day, with the highs peaking at 25 degrees Celsius. Tonight will be clear, with the temperature dropping to as low as 12 degrees Celsius. The headlines. Kafue DC assures prompt FRA payments, and his Pitaoke counterpart urges FSP loan repayment. My name is Terence Makwendo.
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6: The people have spoken, and Zambia has chosen. Congratulations to His Excellency, President Hollainde Hichilema, on his re-election as President of the Republic of Zambia. A new mandate, a renewed responsibility, and another chapter in the journey of our nation. From all of us at Rock FM, congratulations, Mr. President. 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

0: It is the music of Max Styler featuring Kuda with something called Love Forever. Before this one, the Rock FM Essential new tune, Central C, with The Team. Griffin and Julia Church also came through with Spin Me Slowly. And right after the news, we had Charlotte Machines, beg your pardon, McEans with Struck. And yes, in case you missed the news, be sure to catch us for the headlines every half past the hour. So that's in the next about 10 minutes or so, 10 to 11 minutes or so. The headlines, and of course, every top of the hour, you do get the details courtesy of your number one hit music station, Rock 96.5. But of course, the hits will keep on coming. This is 15:19. So, yeah, this is only the second hour of the show. We're just getting started. In case you're just joining us, welcome to it. Good afternoon to you. This is Live on Drive on your number one hit music station, Rock 96.5. And I'm your host. My name is Terrence. We're going all the way to 18 hours. Hope you're buckled up and making yourself comfortable so you can get to enjoy the ride. I am taking the wheel. Anyways, very, very interesting story here. Very, very interesting story. All right, so Australia. I love how Australia is leading the pack in terms of its battle with AI. All right, so first of all, AI and, you know, tech and things of that nature. So first of all, Australia, I think, was the first country that banned the use of social media for children under the age of 16. And now Australia has banned songs created by AI from all their music charts. All right. Yeah, very interesting. Very, very interesting, this one. So songs that are largely or wholly created by AI have been banned from Australia's music charts. I'm going to give them a bit of an applause for this one, because quite frankly, I think this is the way to go. So from this week, all releases must be substantially human-made to be eligible to feature on the charts. So the Australian Recording Industry Association, or ARIA, say the new code would help promote the human nature of artistry. So, backstory. This has all come up following a controversy around a cover of Madonna's song Like a Prayer that was done by Australian DJ Josh Fawaz, which recently topped the ARIA Dance Singles chart and peaked at number 2 on the country's overall chart. All right, so the song has become a staple of a commercial radio station playlists and been streamed more than 48 million times on Spotify alone. The DJ that created this, Fawaz, later added generative AI credits to the song after obviously he received backlash. Yeah, so I think this is like the easiest cheat code in the world, if you ask me, alright? It's like somebody just wakes up, opens whatever, types in a few prompts on their phone or computer, and presses enter, and then AI generates a song for you. That is a cheat code, if you ask me, man. That is just not fair to artists that are actually doing the craft themselves, all right? So anyways, ARIA said that Australian artists were competing for attention in the most crowded market in history, and that it was not interested in promoting or celebrating the success of AI-generated music that does not contain human artistry. Under the new rules, AI assistance can still be used, but humans must have written the song and have performed the lead vocal and primary instruments. Remember, we also had a similar situation within our country, within Zambia, of a certain artist that, he admitted to enhancing his music using AI, all right? And, he had a song that went viral on social media and all over the internet and whatever. It was quite a big song, all right? And then I guess people observed that he couldn't actually perform the song live when he was asked to perform the song. He couldn't actually do it. And obviously, some people started noticing to say, "Ish, so is this really your song if you can't perform it live?" And then obviously people put the pieces together and obviously concluded that the song was created by AI. It was actually AI generated, and obviously there was backlash and he went viral. But then, you know, to his credit, though, he did admit to say that, I use AI. I enhanced my vocals using AI. Anyways, in Australia, AI can also still be used for mastering songs and, for example, using drum machines and autotune. But most of the work has to be human artistry, all right? Quite frankly, that's just fair if you ask me. Earlier this year also, another country that banned a song that went viral because it was AI generated was Sweden. A song earlier in the year, in January, was banned. This song was I Know You're Not Mine by Jack Vett. And it is it was actually topping the charts on Spotify as one of Sweden's most popular songs. But the singer is actually a digital creation created by AI. And the country's music industry body has blocked that song from its official chart listings. I think that's fair. I really think that's only fair. Look, the authenticity in being original, you know, being synthetic, is what makes the listener appreciate your art. You know, imagine if, for example, we radio presenters are using AI. For instance, imagine if myself or Thrill or Timwani or Mr. Rock just came here, typed a few prompts into our computer, pressed enter, and then AI does the entire show for us. Wouldn't you feel hard done by? That's exactly what I'm talking about. It's that human touch that sets you apart and also engages you with your audience. So if you're an artist out there and want to use AI, I guess use a little bit of it to maybe just make it sound better in a way. But I think most of the work should be done by the artist, him or herself. All right. I don't know what anybody else out there thinks about it, but you can always get in touch and let me know. Call, text, WhatsApp me on 0979-190155 or 0961-762536. I pose the question, is AI destroying art? All right. Because it's very, very simple for me to actually create a song. I could actually create a song just for the fun of it and play it and release it to the public and say, hey, this is my new single. It is that easy now with AI. So do you think this is actually destroying the industry? Is it making it unfair on those that are actually doing the work, that are actually going, you know, writing the songs, being creative about it, playing the instruments, going to sing the vocals? You know, there's lead vocals, there's backing vocals, you know, all sorts of harmonies. All that creative work, all right, the producer that lines up the beat and, you know, all that work that goes into making music. If you have ever experienced how music is made, you know exactly what I mean. It is actually not as easy as it looks or sounds when the song is out and, you know, you're playing it and enjoying it. There's actually a lot of work that goes into it. So I pose the question once again, is AI destroying the industry? Is it unfair on those that are actually doing the hard work? I don't know. I don't know what you think about it. You can always hit us up on our socials as well. On Facebook, it is 96.5 Rock FM. On X and on Instagram, it is at Rock FM ZM. Let's get back to the hits. And when I say the hits, I mean hits actually made by humans that you can actually get to enjoy.
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0: of Kygo. It features Court of Faith with Something Cold, That's When You Know, right here on your number one hit music station. 15:43 is the time. Let's take a break. I'll be right back on the other side with some more.
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0: All right, so before music of Kygo and Court of Faith, I had music of Martin Garrix and Ed Sheeran with Repeat It. And DJ Gojo also came through featuring Jason Derulo and Melody with My Chico. 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Good afternoon to you, Lusaka City. All right, let's get into some news, some more news, all right? I don't know if you know who, show of hands, who knows who Andrew Tate is? Or maybe show of text, I guess, in this particular scenario. But anyways, you get what I mean. Do you know who Andrew Tate is? Well, he is dubbed a social media influencer, but quite frankly, I don't care much for him. And trust me, I'm using the friendliest words I can possibly muster up right now. I'm not a fan of his at all. All right. Basically, he's a jerk towards women. All right. Anyways, let's, for the sake of those that do not know who Andrew Tate is. So Andrew Tate, born 1st December 1986. He's an American and British social media personality and a former professional kickboxer who built a webcam business, all right, before gaining notoriety for promoting various highly controversial positions in what is known as the manosphere. Let me also add that he is a jerk. Did I say that? Just in case I didn't say it clearly enough. So the manosphere, might be wondering what the manosphere is. Well, it is a varied collection of websites, blogs, and online forums promoting masculinity, misogyny, and opposition to feminism. So misogyny, which is basically hatred or contempt for or prejudice against women or girls. All right. So it is a form of sexism that obviously dictates that women are at a lower social status than men. So now you understand what I mean when I say he's a jerk, right? So anyways, his commentary has resulted in his expulsion from various social media platforms and concern that he promotes misogynistic views to his audience. So obviously he is a divisive influencer. I don't ever want to call him influencer at all because, I mean, what is he influencing? Who is he influencing? But surprisingly, though, he actually amassed 9.9 million followers on X as of August 2024. And he was actually the third most Googled person in 2023. He has been dubbed the king of toxic masculinity. And well, he has publicly also called himself a misogynist, as if that's a cool thing to do. And once again, he is a jerk. So anyways, as of mid-2026 this year, he was arrested in Miami and he's currently in U.S. custody.

0: And he's in trouble. Boy, is he in trouble. He has faced numerous criminal and civil legal proceedings in Romania, where he was living, the United Kingdom and the United States as well, relating to allegations including rape, human trafficking and tax evasion. So let's get into it. So his trial is underway. Actually, he's being accused with his brother, Tristan Tate. So, yeah, our legal representatives for the two controversial social media figures, let's call them figures, not influencers, Andrew and Tristan Tate, have claimed that the pair deliberately portray themselves as wealthier than they are. If you have actually seen any of their posts on these same social media platforms, especially on YouTube, where he has a huge following, and on X as well, they're always flashing all this money and all these cars and all these fancy hangouts on yachts and things of that nature, you know what I mean, house parties and mansions and things like that. So in a court filing, their lawyers said Andrew and Tristan are actually social media personalities. Their business model depends on online attention. The outrageousness of the post by them and about them is the point. The more hyperbolic and outlandish the post, the more likely it will generate views and likes, which in turn generates income. In short, they are playing a role. Are they? Or are they just influencing people to do the wrong things? I don't know. That's the problem with social media, though. Right, you have people that jump onto social media and do the wrong things in hopes of getting likes and, I guess, monetizing those likes. Then again, you need to think about the wider consequences of whatever you do on social media. Who's watching? What are you trying? What message are you trying to send out there? Who are you trying to influence? There's kids watching, you know what I mean? So, which brings me back to why I'm totally in agreement with the ban of social media use for children under the age of 16 that many countries have adopted. So anyways, the submissions in court come after British police sought the brothers' extradition from the US over an investigation into alleged sexual offences, which they deny. In court filings, the brothers' legal representatives said images of luxury yachts, supercars and expensive watches shared by them online should not be taken as evidence of their wealth. Well, why not? I mean, that's what they're showing to the world, isn't it? Anyways, their submissions continued. A promotional video filmed aboard a yacht is not evidence of title to the yacht. Okay. The super yacht does not belong to the Tates. They received payment to promote the ship on social media. Okay. All right. Let's get deeper into this. Let's go. Further, the Tates are engaged in several businesses teaching men how to earn money. Well, I don't see it that way, because it looks to me like they're teaching men how to be prejudiced against women. That's pretty much their content. I watched one of his videos and I was absolutely disgusted. I said, nope, unsubscribe, unlike, unfollow, and whatever it is. So anyways, according to their lawyers, it is in their interest to portray themselves on social media as uber wealthy or, you know, super rich. The document also states that $2.1 million Aston Martin, which is a car, and $5 million Bugatti featured in Tristan Tate's videos were actually rented. Right, so why? I get it. The lawyers are arguing that they're doing all this for show and obviously to make money. But I don't know. I don't feel that's the way social media should be used. Anyways, the Tate brothers, who hold dual U.S. and British citizenship, were arrested by U.S. authorities in Miami, like I mentioned, in July, after new charges were brought against them. So after the brothers' arrests on 18th July, the Crown Prosecution Service, a CPS in the U.K., said it was bringing further charges against them. So, just to break it down, Andrew Tate, who's 39, was charged with seven counts, further counts of rape, and three counts of arranging or facilitating trafficking for sexual exploitation, three counts of assault occasioning actual bodily harm, and 19 additional charges relating to indecent images of a child and extreme pornography. Is this somebody you could say is an influencer? Absolutely not. Well, at least not in my books. He is not influencing anything at all. He's a savage. Tristan Tate, who is his young brother, who's 38, was charged with one count of sexual assault, two counts of rape, and three counts of arranging or facilitating trafficking for sexual exploitation. So their case is currently ongoing in the U.S., and certainly I hope that justice will prevail. Because quite frankly, I personally and strongly feel, without any reservation, that these two are absolute savages, man. They're absolute savages. But anyways, let you know, the law take its course, and if they are found guilty of all the things that they have been accused of, then obviously justice has to prevail. That's all I'm going to say for now. But anyways, we'll keep monitoring this story, and I will keep you updated right here live on Drive as to the progress in this case. Yeah, let it be known that Andrew Tate, to me, he's a jerk.
1: 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You're rocking with the best. Oh, yes, for sure. 3, 2, 1, 1, 1, 6, 1, 5, Lusaka.

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1: The headlines. Kafue DC assures prompt FRA payments, and his Pitaoke counterpart urges FSP loan repayment. Kafue District Commissioner Maurice Hikapulwe has reaffirmed government's commitment to ensuring that farmers delivering maize to the Food Reserve Agency FRA are paid without delay. Speaking in an interview with Zanice, Mr. Hikapulwe said farmers who have so far delivered their maize to the FRA satellite depots are receiving payments promptly. He noted that timely payment is important in helping farmers meet their financial obligations and prepare for the next farming season.
0: News 360.
1: Meanwhile, Pitaoke District Commissioner Wachepa Piri has urged beneficiaries of the Food Security Pack FSP program to prioritize repaying the government loan after harvesting their crops. Mr. Piri says timely repayment will allow other vulnerable but viable farmers to benefit from the program and contribute to reducing poverty in the district. Speaking during the relaunch of the 2026 Food Security Pack FSP Wetland Input Distribution Exercise held at Kawele Primary School, Mr. Piri also cautioned beneficiaries against selling the farming inputs, saying the practice frustrates government's efforts to uplift the living standards of the vulnerable but viable households.
0: News 360.
1: For international news, we monitored the BBC.
2: The United Nations and the Red Cross have said international regulation is needed to stop what it called killer robots targeting people using artificial intelligence. A report in the New York Times this week said three people had died in Ukraine when an AI-controlled drone attacked a nearby fuel station. China says it opposes illegal unilateral sanctions after the US warned that countries that continue to deal with Iran would face consequences. Beijing is the biggest buyer of Iranian oil. Chinese Foreign Ministry spokesman Lin Jiang said economic warfare and maximum pressure tactics would only fuel further conflict.
0: News 360.
1: The US dollar is trading at 18 kwacha 99 ngwe. The Great British Pound, 25 kwacha 90 ngwe. The euro is trading at 22 kwacha 15 ngwe. And the South African rand, 1 kwacha 18 ngwe. These rates are according to the Bank of Zambia. Please take note they are indicative and may vary from bank to bank.
0: Rocking Sports.
1: Chelsea manager Xabi Alonso began his Stamford Bridge reign with an entertaining 3-2 Premier League win at West London rivals Fulham on Monday, and their new-look front three stole the show. Alonso says it was a good first day in his first Premier League game as manager.
3: It feels very good, for sure. We know how tough it is to win any Premier League game, any Premier League away game. We were prepared for an intense game, but I think it's been a very professional, solid performance with maturity, managing different momentums during the game. I think that it's a performance to build for the future.
1: Hazy sunshine has been today's weather for most of the day, with the highs peaking at 25 degrees Celsius. Tonight will be clear, with the temperature dropping to as low as 12 degrees Celsius. The headlines. Kafue DC assures prompt FRA payments, and his Pitaoke counterpart urges FSP loan repayment. My name is Terence Makwendo.
4: The people have spoken, and Zambia has chosen. Congratulations to His Excellency, President Hulainde Hichilema, on his re-election as President of the Republic of Zambia. A new mandate, a renewed responsibility, and another chapter in the journey of our nation. From all of us at Rock FM, congratulations, Mr. President. May your second term bring greater unity, progress, and prosperity for every Zambian. 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

It is a music of Labyrinth, something called The Living. Before this one, Karol G and Bruno Mars pairing up rather well there with something called Still. The Rock FM Essential New Tune, of course, banging through your speakers every hour. The Rent, Central C with something called The Team. Black and Young Thug with Ashing the Blunt came through just after the news. And in case you missed that bulletin, be sure to catch the next bulletin at 17 hours and at 18 hours. Otherwise, the headlines are coming your way in the next 10 minutes because 16:20 is the time. This is the third hour of the show. In case you're just joining us, welcome to it. You are rather late for it, but nonetheless, you're more than welcome. This is Live on Drive, and I'm your host. My name is Terrence. Thank you all so much for joining me. Yeah, this show airs your way every weekday between 14 and 18 hours, and it is nothing but the very best of afternoon, or let's call it drive time radio, to keep you entertained as well as informed. And speaking about being informed, hit up our socials. On Facebook, it is 96.5 Rock FM. On X, it is at Rock FM ZM. And so is the very same handle on Instagram, at Rock FM ZM. Use the hashtag LiveToRock another day, and we will get to see you much easier. Right? You can also call me, text me, WhatsApp me, and let me know how your afternoon is going. Let me know how your week has started so far. All right. Earlier on, we were talking about the use of AI in creating music, or let's just say creating art of any sort. All right. And I posed the question, is AI destroying art? Is it? Or, you know, like, it's to me, well, I think it's a horrible cheat code, if you ask me. If somebody's just going to type a few words into an application and press enter and then just sit back and wait, and then AI does everything, the instrumental, the vocals, whatever, you name it, it seems unfair to those that actually do the hard work. Because like I mentioned earlier on, creating art, any art of any form, all right? It could be a drawing, a painting, music, a movie, whatever form of art it is, sculpting, you name it. It is actually hard work, all right? It's creativity as well as effort, hard work, all right? So AI obviously makes it so much easier. Now, I do have a very interesting message here from Naomi. Thank you very much for that, for this text, Naomi. It says, good afternoon, T. I think it's okay to play an AI-generated song if it's good enough, but I agree that it shouldn't be allowed in award shows because that will be unfair to the hard work people put into their craft. I totally agree. Naomi goes on to say, Terminator should have taught us a lesson by now that we shouldn't depend too much on AI. Because they will soon realize that we need them more than they need us. Then it will be game over for humans. I'm actually going to echo that and actually say humanity. Naomi, you're absolutely right. I mean, the movie Terminator, if you have watched it, obviously that movie was a warning to each and every one of us. That movie was simply the warning that we all needed, all right? Before we knew we needed it, the warning was there already. The movie Terminator, all right? Androids coming from the past, and you know, the use of AI, and now AI turning evil and destroying humans and humanity. And yeah, that was warning enough. AI is getting too clever, man. It's actually pretty scary. But anyways, what do you think? Call me up, text me, WhatsApp me on 0979-190155 or 0961-762536. All right, several people turning to AI, all right, for several things, including something as simple as, let's say, what can I think of that is absolutely simple? Well, I guess even just photos, all right? So you take a picture on your phone, and obviously you run to AI and enhance your photo. The keyword here being enhanced, all right? Enhance your photo. And it obviously comes out 10 times better, you know what I mean? So people are doing it with music, with all forms of art, all right? And well, Australia, like I mentioned earlier on, has banned music that is entirely made by AI from their charts, from featuring on their charts. The first country to do so was Sweden. That was back in January. And now Australia has followed suit.
because this song was actually topping the charts on Spotify, and it just seemed unfair. But what do you think? We do have several artists also using AI to enhance their music, all right? And by that I mean somebody will actually do a song and then probably process it through AI so that it sounds 10 times better, which is why I'm saying it is a cheat code. And to me, to be very honest, it feels quite unfair. But anyways, we are just interacting here. And yeah, I know AI obviously is very, very helpful. I do use it once in a while when I need certain information. I need certain work done. Of course, I do most of the work. Because, I mean, that's what Australia was saying. Australia was simply saying, look, AI could actually be used. But, you know, maybe to master a song, maybe have a drum pattern here and there, but not like the entire song, everything from lyrics to the instrumental to the mastering to whatever it is, the artwork, everything, absolutely everything AI. Nah, that doesn't sound like it is fair at all to the actual artists. Patrick Tembo has just texted me saying, good afternoon, Rock FM. Good afternoon to you, Patrick. Thank you very much for texting. I hope you're doing well. And good to know that you are locked on. You are an absolute rock star. So, Rock Nation, let's get back to the music. Shekinah featuring Brandon Dudlu and Fatso 98 with something called My Baby. Then we get into the headlines, and of course, we proceed with the show on the other side. Keep it rock, nowhere else. 96.5 FM. 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
0: This weekend, the Battle Knockout gets real. It's the three-way Battle Knockout weekend. It's not just music. It's a showdown. Showdown. Showdown. It's the three-way Battle Knockout weekend. Three voices, three minds, three completely different vibes. Mr. Rock, Thrillmatic, TJ. No limits, no genre restrictions. They're bringing their own selections. Any year, any sound,

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All right, that was our music of Joji featuring the Kid Leroy with Bluffin. Before that one, Noah Kahan came through with Orbiter, and Russell Dickerson with Spring Break, bringing our time to 16:45 right here live on Drive on your number one hit music station, Rock 96.5. 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Stream us live also on Radio Garden, Tune In, My Tuner, or Radio Box, as long as you have a smartphone and an internet connection. So be it your smartphone, tablet, laptop, computer, smart TV as well, whatever it is, best believe you're able to stream us live from absolutely anywhere you are on the globe. All right, so still talking about AI making music, I do have a couple of messages here. Let me just read them real quick. One says, "Hi T, this is Jacob from Lusaka, and honestly, I feel AI shouldn't make music." So first of all, good afternoon, Jacob. Thank you very much for your message. It says, AI shouldn't make music because it won't hit the same as human music. And how can an emotionless thing communicate a message? That's a very, very good question, though. Yeah, that's a very, very good question. But an emotionless thing. Well, you see, AI, I don't know. AI, yeah, emotionless. But you see, AI is so advanced these days that people are actually using it for even relationship advice. Yeah, and I'm not exaggerating about this one. People are actually using it for relationship advice, for mental health advice, and all sorts of things. And yeah, AI will respond to some certain degree, some certain extent, obviously using algorithms from wherever it can get from, you know what I mean, from the internet and whatever, from past conversations, whatever it is, you know, obviously it's more sophisticated than I can actually explain, but you catch my drift though, right? So yeah, an emotionless thing can actually write you a love poem. People actually do that. I've actually seen a guy ask his AI chatbot to write a sweet message for his girlfriend to say goodnight. And it did. And he forwarded that message. All right, little did the poor young lady know that it was AI generated. AI is something else, man. Hey, man, AI is something else. But anyways, I have another message here. It says, hi, I'm John from Ndola. Wow, Ndola is in the Biu-Biu. Razimandola, Chani Apo. John says, and I say AI should be used to make art because it can think of ideas people can't think of. All right, that's one way to look at it. That is definitely one way to look at it. I'm appreciating all the perspectives here, you know what I mean? Well, I personally feel it's a cheat code, all right? Because being a creative is not something that is easy. I think it is a God-given talent that should not be taken away from anybody by a machine or, you know, an application. That, well, I guess, in all fairness, again, when you think about it, that application was created by a human being. But anyways, let me know. 0979-190155 or 0961-762536. And whilst we're on the topic, let's get to some stories from across the globe locally. Actually, let's start with a local story. Let's bring it home. Right home right here in Lusaka. All right, 79 people from 9 different countries who were running a sophisticated cybercrime operation from Lusaka's New Kasama have found their way behind bars after being arrested by a combined team of security agencies. Do you think they're probably using AI? I don't know. I'm just thinking out loud. Don't mind me. But anyways, on a more serious note, this is actually very, very serious. The international gang was conveniently operating from Ivana Estates in New Kasama, and concerned members of the public became suspicious of the activities that were taking place at the premises and tipped off authorities. So the joint team comprising the Zambia Police Service, the Drug Enforcement Commission, the Department of Immigration,
The Zambia Cybersecurity Agency and other security institutions then moved in. That was on Sunday. Further details that officers found 73 desktop computers, 6 laptops and 140 mobile phones at the premises. My oh my. The suspects, who include 35 Ugandans, 11 Chinese, 10 Zambians, 8 Kenyans, 6 Ghanaians, 5 Liberians, 2 Burundis, 1 Chadian and 1 Zimbabwean, were also found with 5 Starlink kits, obviously the internet provider from Elon Musk, 2 external hard drives and 2 new SIM cards. This is scary, bro. The security team also recovered 75 passports, 21,490 kwacha, and also $10,450 and assorted foreign currencies. Investigations have suggested that the premises were being used by a newly established and highly organized network conducting cyber-related criminal activities. According to authorities, some of the foreign nationals have been recruited under deceptive circumstances, while the freedom of movement of some have been restricted. All right, so let me try to explain this in the simplest way that I understand it. So some of them were actually maybe applying for a job, you know, they were called for a job. So that's the deceptive circumstances they're talking about. And their freedom of movement once they maybe arrived in the country or wherever it is that they arrived, or, you know, where they were told to go, their freedom of movement has been restricted. And so basically this is obviously some form of human trafficking. So, consequently, the authorities say possible elements of human trafficking or exploitation cannot at this stage be ruled out. All right. Meanwhile, immigration officers have started checking the immigration status of the foreign nationals, with 6 Ugandans already found to be illegally staying in the country. The status of the remaining foreign nationals is still being verified. All 79 remain in custody as investigators work to establish the masterminds behind the network. And I know they definitely will do their job, and that justice will prevail. A lot of people, personally, people that I know personally have been scammed by this sort of network. And it is never nice. It is never nice. A close friend of mine actually lost close to, 8,000 kwacha or something that was swiped from his phone without his knowledge. And it ruined him. I saw how devastated it was. If there's one character that I do not like, is a thief. Ish, man, that is one of the worst. I mean, liars are bad. I mean, all forms of deceit, all forms of sin is bad, but ish, man, way I despise thieves. I mean, you work hard for something and then somebody just skedaddles in and takes all away your hard work's earnings. It's one of the most painful things that you can actually go through. I think it's even more painful than a heartbreak. Luzaka's number one hit music station.

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1: The headlines. Kafue DC assures prompt FRA payments, and his Pitaoke counterpart urges FSP loan repayment. Kafue District Commissioner Maurice Hikapulwe has reaffirmed government's commitment to ensuring that farmers delivering maize to the Food Reserve Agency FRA are paid without delay. Speaking in an interview with Zanice, Mr. Hikapulwe said farmers who have so far delivered their maize to the FRA satellite depots are receiving payments promptly. He noted that timely payment is important in helping farmers meet their financial obligations and prepare for the next farming season.
0: News 360.
1: Meanwhile, Pitaoke District Commissioner Wachepa Piri has urged beneficiaries of the Food Security Pack FSP program to prioritize repaying the government loan after harvesting their crops. Mr. Piri says timely repayment would allow other vulnerable but viable farmers to benefit from the program and contribute to reducing poverty in the district. Speaking during the relaunch of the 2026 Food Security Pack FSP Wetland Input Distribution Exercise held at Kawele Primary School, Mr. Piri also cautioned beneficiaries against selling the farming inputs, saying the practice frustrates government's efforts to uplift the living standards of the vulnerable but viable households.
0: News 360.
1: For international news, we monitored the BBC.
2: The United Nations and the Red Cross have said international regulation is needed to stop what it called killer robots targeting people using artificial intelligence. A report in the New York Times this week said three people had died in Ukraine when an AI-controlled drone attacked a nearby fuel station. China says it opposes illegal unilateral sanctions after the US warned that countries that continued to deal with Iran would face consequences. Beijing is the biggest buyer of Iranian oil. Chinese Foreign Ministry spokesman Lin Jiang said economic warfare and maximum pressure tactics would only fuel further conflict.
0: News 360.
1: The US dollar is trading at 18 kwacha 99 ngwe. The Great British pound 25 kwacha 19 ngwe. The euro is trading at 22 kwacha 15 ngwe. And the South African rand 1 kwacha 18 ngwe. These rates are according to the Bank of Zambia. Please take note they are indicative and may vary from bank to bank.
0: Sports.
1: Chelsea manager Xabi Alonso began his Stamford Bridge reign with an entertaining 3-2 Premier League win at West London rivals Fulham on Monday, and their new-look front three stole the show. Alonso says it was a good first day in his first Premier League game as manager.
3: It feels very good, for sure. And we know how tough it is to win any Premier League game, any Premier League away game. We were prepared for an intense game, but I think it's been a very professional, solid performance with maturity, managing different momentums during the game. I think that it's a performance to build for the future.
1: Hazy sunshine has been today's weather for most of the day, with the highs peaking at 25 degrees Celsius. Tonight will be clear, with the temperature dropping to as low as 12 degrees Celsius. The headlines. Kafue DC assures prompt FRA payments, and his Pitaoke counterpart urges FSP loan repayment. My name is Terence Makwendo.
4: The people have spoken, and Zambia has chosen. Congratulations to His Excellency, President Hollande Hichilema, on his re-election as President of the Republic of Zambia. A new mandate, a renewed responsibility, and another chapter in the journey of our nation. From all of us at Rock FM, congratulations, Mr. President. May your second term bring greater unity, progress, and prosperity for every Zambian. One Zambia, one nation.
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I'm him. 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Big Master P vibe, no limit. Falling hard on another hemisphere. Somebody tell them people Mr. Hemis here. Whoa, whoa, whoa, whoa, whoa. Mr. Hemis.

0: you could put me any place on the map, cause I'm him. 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Somebody tell them people Mr. Him is here.
1: At this point, I think T.I. is just showing off. Just saying that, you know what, I still got it. 2026 music, taking off his new album, Kill the King. That is T.I. with Mr. Him. Before that one, Freya Sky with London. And I also had the Rock FM Essential new tune, Central C with The Team. And just after the news, we had Holy Humberstone with A Cruel World. Right here on your number one hit music station. 17:18 is the time. This is the last hour of the show. So yeah, you know what time it is. We are making the most of it. All right, but anyways, we're still checking out some news from across the globe, and we're keeping

0: a little closer to home today. All right, because this news is coming out of our neighbors, Tanzania, or is it Tanzania, however you choose to pronounce it. So Tanzania's Vice President, Dr. Emmanuel Nchimbi, has resigned from office and announced his retirement from public service and active politics, effective September 4th, 2026. Dr. Nchimbi announced the decision earlier today, saying he had formally submitted his resignation to President Samia Suluhu Hassan. He said his decision was based on a commitment he made to the president before taking office. This commitment is he pledged to serve her and the country faithfully and step aside if she felt the need for a different vice president. So he says, I have become convinced without doubt that Her Excellency the President wants change. So I have decided to fulfill my promise. Dr. Nchimbi said he would leave office in accordance with Articles 50, number 2C, and 149, number 2 of the Constitution of the United Republic of Tanzania. His resignation comes just 295 days after he was sworn in as Vice President on November 3rd, 2025 at Chamwino State House in Dodoma. He assumed the position after President Hassan won the October 29th, 2025 general election, in which Dr. Nchimbi was her running mate. Dr. Nchimbi, who previously served as Secretary General of the ruling party, the CCM, thanked President Hassan and the party for the confidence she placed in him. He also thanked Tanzanians for their cooperation throughout his public service career. Dr. Nchimbi said he would remain a patriotic citizen and continue serving the country in other capacities after leaving active politics and public service. So that is some trending news from across the globe. Tanzania's Vice President Dr. Nchimbi resigns and retires from active politics. All right, 17:21 is the time. In case you're just joining us, you're absolutely late for it, but anyways, nonetheless, you're more than welcome. Live and Drive is what you're tuned into. I'm your host. I've been your host since 14 hours. My name is Terrence. Thank you all so much for joining me. I'm Stu, getting that interaction from each and every one of you. So feel free to call me, text me, WhatsApp me on 0979-190155 or 0961-76-2536. Otherwise, hit us up on our socials. 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On X and Instagram, it is at Rock FM ZM. And let's get talking this late afternoon as we wind down the day, as we wrap up the show. Yeah.
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She a baddie, so keep me motivated, keep her around. I can't lose my temper, my members need me now. Been people to move, been people they copying style. I've been making hella sacrifices this whole while. Don't do catch wrong at the right time. I put you down on some real without even trying. Put you down on some real without even trying. Put you down on that real without even trying. However I feel about it, it's just how I feel about it, you know what I'm saying? I ain't too much gotta do no explaining. What's going on? You know, I'm going on, you know what I mean? Man, who this for?

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Before this one, Alan Walker featuring Emerson Flora with Monster. Bringing out time to 17:26 right here on your number one hit music station. Hope that you're enjoying the music as you head home. Right, I'm here to keep you company, and of course I'm taking the wheel. So yeah, all you have to do is buckle up, enjoy the ride. This is Live on Drive. Moving on with the music, it is Starface and Tiger with Gave You Rex. This one should lead us right into the headlines at exactly half past the hour. Keep it rock. Rex.

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3: All right, before that commercial break, I had a music of Ariana Grande with Hate That I Made You Love Me. Rehab also came through with Ghost Town, and also Aluna, Will Sass, and Timbaland with House Boy, bringing our time to 17:39 right here on your number one hit music station, Rock 96.5, live on Drive. As we wrap up the day, let's check out a very, very important traffic update. All right, this is coming from the Lusaka City Council, actually. So we are informed that there will be a temporary closure of the Great East Road on the side headed towards town, the town-bound carriageway. All right, so motorists and members of the public are hereby informed that the town-bound carriageway of the Great East Road from Puma Filling Station near Chilstone Tank. Is it near Chilstone Tank or opposite Chilstone Tank? However you choose to look at it. But anyways, you know what I'm... If you've been around that area, you know what I'm talking about. All right, so from Puma Filling Station to Chilstone Tank there to Hybrid Roundabout, it will be temporarily closed. All right, now this is obviously no cause for panic. All right, no need to make a fuss about it. Obviously, the council has put measures in place for alternative routes. All right, and the council says, and I quote, motorists are advised to follow all traffic signs, directions, and designated alternative routes provided during this period. Drivers are urged to exercise caution and allow additional travel time when using the affected routes. All right, so if you have always been affected by traffic there, and I know that stretch, I know that stretch, I can get to be very, very tedious, especially during rush hour, early in the morning from around maybe 6 to around 8, maybe 9, all right, it gets very, very busy along that stretch, and also, obviously, late in the day, it also does seem to get very, very busy. I was actually talking about this, I believe, not too long ago, maybe the other day, and I was saying that the major culprit in terms of traffic is that stretch from Hybrid up into the Chilstone Tank. That place has always been a problem. But anyways, the council is doing this for a very, very good reason. And obviously, we'll see the effects of this very, very soon. So we all have to be patient. Remember, we have been advised to allow for additional travel time. So if you had always been starting off from home at, I don't know, for example, 7:30, and maybe you get to your office at 8 hours, so allow for additional travel time this time around, owing to this road closure. So maybe, I don't know, I really don't know how your travel time is, but yeah, so adjust for it. Nonetheless, so I hope that is loud and clear, and I hope that somebody has gotten that message. And in case you know somebody that might need to hear that message, please be sure to let them know that once again there will be a temporary closure of the Great East Road on the townbound side, on the townbound carriageway from the Chilstone Tank to the Hybrid Roundabout. Right, so yeah, you might want to spread that information, and let's all be our brother's keepers. Keep it rock.
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0: That was music of Milky with, no, I beg your pardon, The Sick Individuals with Love Feels Like You. And then before that one is when we had Milky with Just The Way You Are, the David Guetta remix. And Fat Joe showing that he's still got it as well, much like T.I. Features Young Miami in that particular song. And Jada Kiss with something called Victory Lap, him. Right here on your number one hit music station, Rock 96.5. And I guess this is my time. Thank you all so much for joining me. I've had a great time. And we sure do have a great time lined up for you tomorrow as well. So be sure to make a date, Wednesday edition of Live on Drive. So make a date tomorrow from 14 to 18 hours and let's do it all over again. Otherwise, for now, I always leave you with this message. Please go out there, spread love, spread kindness, spread that positive energy. You never know who might need it. Have a great rest of your day, your evening, and of course, a great rest of your week ahead as well. I'm out of this place. Goodbye and God bless.
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0: The headlines. Kafue DC assures prompt FRA payments and his Pitaoke counterpart urges FSP loan repayment. Kafue District Commissioner Maurice Hikapulwe has reaffirmed government's commitment to ensuring that farmers delivering maize to the Food Reserve Agency FRA are paid without delay. Speaking in an interview with Zanice, Mr. Hikapulwe said farmers who have so far delivered their maize to the FRA satellite depots are receiving payments promptly. He noted that timely payment is important in helping farmers meet their financial obligations and prepare for the next farming season.
1: News 360.
0: Meanwhile, Pitaoke District Commissioner Wachepa Piri has urged beneficiaries of the Food Security Pack FSP program to prioritize repaying the government loan after harvesting their crops. Mr. Piri says timely repayment would allow other vulnerable but viable farmers to benefit from the program and contribute to reducing poverty in the district. Speaking during the relaunch of the 2026 Food Security Pack FSP Wetland Input Distribution Exercise held at Kawele Primary School, Mr. Piri also cautioned beneficiaries against selling the farming inputs, saying the practice frustrates government's efforts to uplift the living standards of the vulnerable but viable households.
1: News 360.
0: For international news, we monitored the BBC.
2: The United Nations and the Red Cross have said international regulation is needed to stop what it called killer robots targeting people using artificial intelligence. A report in the New York Times this week said three people had died in Ukraine when an AI-controlled drone attacked a nearby fuel station. China says it opposes illegal unilateral sanctions after the US warned that countries that continue to deal with Iran would face consequences. Beijing is the biggest buyer of Iranian oil. Chinese Foreign Ministry spokesman Lin Jiang said economic warfare and maximum pressure tactics would only fuel further conflict.
1: News 360.
0: The US dollar is trading at 18 kwacha 99 ngwe. The Great British pound 25 kwacha 90 ngwe. The euro is trading at 22 kwacha 15 ngwe. And the South African rand 1 kwacha 18 ngwe. These rates are according to the Bank of Zambia. Please take note they are indicative and may vary from bank to bank.
1: Sports.
0: Chelsea manager Xabi Alonso began his Stamford Bridge reign with an entertaining 3-2 Premier League win at West London rivals Fulham on Monday, and their new-look front three stole the show. Alonso says it was a good first day in his first Premier League game as manager.
3: It feels very good, for sure. We know how tough it is to win any Premier League game, any Premier League away game. We were prepared for an intense game, but I think it's been a very professional, solid performance with maturity, managing different momentums during the game. I think that it's a performance to build for the future.
0: Hazy sunshine has been today's weather for most of the day, with the highs peaking at 25 degrees Celsius. Tonight will be clear, with the temperature dropping to as low as 12 degrees Celsius. The headlines. Kafue DC assures prompt FRA payments, and his Pitaoke counterpart urges FSP loan repayment. My name is Terence Makwendo.
4: The people have spoken, and Zambia has chosen. Congratulations to His Excellency, President Hélène de Hichilema, on his re-election as President of the Republic of Zambia. A new mandate, a renewed responsibility, and another chapter in the journey of our nation. From all of us at Rock FM, congratulations, Mr. President. May your second term bring greater unity, progress, and prosperity for every Zambian. One Zambia, one nation.

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This weekend, the Battle Knockout gets real. It's the three-way Battle Knockout weekend. It's not just music. It's a showdown. Showdown. Showdown. It's the three-way Battle Knockout weekend. Three voices, three minds, three completely different vibes. Mr. Rock, Thrillmatic, TJ. 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

friend. Know what I'm saying? 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Atlanta, tell you about my run, you know what I'm saying? Ask Pluto back.

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1: Oh, by the way, it all started like this. So how's your evening so far?
0: Don't be a vibe killer.

of Fallen Angels is the group that went with Lucifer. All right? The second group are the angels who in the book of